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Sienna, and we've got some time until Halloween. I mean, not that long, 24 days. 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

Kiss95, Tate McRae just announced a new single coming out October 15th, and it's called Housewife. I wonder if they'll use that on The Real Housewives.

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last night, the theme on Dancing with the Stars was Mariah Carey. 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

Today's Variety, KS95. Did you know that Starbucks has a Halloween secret menu? I just discovered they have a ghost frappuccino. Vanilla bean frappuccino with pumpkin spice, white mocha sauce, and whipped cream. Delish.

the civil authorities have issued a required monthly test for all of Minnesota beginning at 10:44 p.m. and ending at 11:44 p.m. This is a coordinated test of the emergency alert system in cooperation with the local broadcasters. This is only a test. This test is from the Minnesota Bureau of Criminal Apprehension. No action is needed. This is only a test.

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Today's variety, KS95. Hey, it's Deanna. Clear tonight, a low 49. Mostly sunny for tomorrow, a high of 68. Summer-like weather is returning this weekend, though, okay? A high of 83 for Saturday, then on Sunday, a high of 81. If you want to do any

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So I had a TikTok talking about Burger King and their nugget bag. They debuted it during New York Fashion Week. And believe it or not, Burger King sent me the bag. It sold out online, but now I have it and I'm kind of excited about it.

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2: So, 5 years of marital bliss.
3: Ah.
2: Most beautiful woman I've ever met. She's funny. She's intelligent. She's successful. She also doesn't like me to spend money, but still always wants a present.
3: That's a tough, like, predicament
2: Very
3: to
2: tough.
3: Be in.
2: Every item outside of when I went to Continental Diamond 2 years ago and got her for our anniversary, added on to her ring, got the wedding band because I had only had the engagement and then the wedding, so we added, I don't even know what I added.
3: You added a beautiful...
2: another band on there.
3: Blingy band.
2: Right. But this is also the same woman that said, well, we could go back to Continental and I could just trade it in and get a cubic zirconia because at this point, I don't need the actual diamond.
3: Oh, my God.
2: This is Marie. This is the love of my life, but she also doesn't like to spend any money. And if I ever purchase her anything, she instantly go, well, I could have got it cheaper. And she'll find it online, return the ones I got, and save like $10. So I'm like, kind of takes the love and the spontaneity and the
3: romantic part of it.
2: Romanticism out of it. I'm glad you said romantic. I have to know, and I would love if KS95 listeners gave me some ideas, but I have to ask you, Des,
3: okay,
2: as a wife, as a more mature woman.
3: Oh, I'm mature.
2: Right. Would lingerie be a good gift for my... I get it. It's more like me unwrapping my own gift. I understand that. But...
3: something sexy.
2: Something she wouldn't go purchase, I don't think, on her own. Because I try to think of things that she wouldn't get on her own. I can't just go get her tennis shoes. She'd buy her own. I can't get her jeans or anything like that because she would just get what she wants to get. That doesn't make sense. I'm not going to buy her clothing.
3: Do you ever, though, like, when she mentions, like, oh, man, my shoes are worn out, I could use new tennis shoes. Do you ever, like, make note of that?
2: 100%. And then I've purchased them, and she returns them.
3: Okay. Because some of my favorite gifts for even something like an anniversary that's supposed to be romantic has been like Taylor being on a work trip, coming back, and he brought me back like the shoes I wanted. Or he went to a big Lululemon and he knew I would maybe want a zip up. Something that's not sexy, but something that I'd really want. But if we are talking specifically something delicious for her to wear, that's something special. If Taylor always did it, I'd be annoyed because I'd be like, ugh, this is lost. It's, but if it was something he did every now and then and maybe got something, I would kind of like it because I think, oh, then I know he thinks that I'm would be super hot in this.
2: So you think by the lingerie.
3: Have you ever bought her that before?
2: I have not.
3: I don't know because you are different than Taylor where I feel like you're probably like, please, please wear this. Don't you think? I just don't know if she'd appreciate it as much.
2: I know, but I would. You know, that's really the point.
3: I know.
2: No, but because it's just tough. Like, Des, you remember a year ago, you had the great idea, buy your wife a pasta machine, right?
3: Yeah.
2: I was going to buy it for her, but now I'm at a point after 12 years with this woman, 5 years on Saturday of being married to her, that I ask her permission before I purchase something like that to make a, because they're not cheap. They're not.
3: No.
2: They're not inexpensive. And she said no. And then you know what she did?
3: Bought one
2: on Black Friday. She bought it on Black Friday. Exactly. She said, no, don't buy it. And then bought it on Black Friday. You know what else? I try to copy a lot of things Taylor does. I was going to buy a pizza oven.
3: Yeah.
2: She said, no, we're not going to do that.
3: And then?
2: Bought one which she found really inexpensive on Marketplace. And I was like...
3: But you do realize right now it's Prime Day sales. If there's anything mentioned...
4: This is the time.
3: This might be that. You know what would be the hottest thing that Marie would think in the world is you saving money? What if you got
4: her? You've got Prime. You've got, I know, Target.
3: Yeah.
4: Circle, I think,
3: Circle
4: is coming
3: days.
4: Up. Circle Days. Like Walmart is doing theirs. Their Insider Days or deals or whatever. They're all competing against each other. So,
3: okay. Yeah. Let's see. People have ideas. What about an experience, Wes? Like a cooking class you guys could do together. She would love that.
2: She would, but again...
4: Groupon.
2: She finds every... Okay, yeah, I would have to find it, and I'd have to make sure that it was a super good deal, because we have done many a cooking classes. Mm-hmm. We did, like, Chicago-style pizza. Yeah. We've done that kind of stuff. But she finds them on Groupon. If I went and paid full price, she'd be like, that was dumb.
3: Okay, people are being honest with you. Don't buy her lingerie, Wes.
2: Man.
3: It's expensive. We wear it for 5 minutes. It'll just make her mad.
2: Okay.
3: Another one said, I don't think lingerie is exciting when you're older. Maybe a yummy meal or a fun day out. Something like that. Which I know you're already planning a fun day out.
2: No, she's planned it all.
3: Oh, boy. See, this is the thing. You have to find something.
2: Tell me about it. I know.
3: Okay. Another one. For me, no skimpy clothes. She puzzles, right? get her some awesome puzzles or chocolate if like that's her thing or her favorite drink. Another said lingerie. Okay, I like this. Maybe not lingerie, but get her some really sweet, cozy like jammies because she loves to lounge around. Huh? What about a massage?
2: That's my always go-to because she does always appreciate that. But I feel like, again, when you just get the same thing over and over and over for somebody, does it really feel heartfelt?
3: I don't know. I love a massage, and Taylor could get it for me for everything. I'd have absolutely no problem accepting a gift of relaxation.
2: Okay.
3: I don't care who you are, unless you're somebody who doesn't like a massage, but we've established that she does.
2: So, to conclude here, I will be getting my wife lingerie.
3: Nope.
4: Extra small, right?
2: Extra small, always. So she has to return it. Yes, always my extra small.
3: How annoying to have to return it.
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19: 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Yeah, that's not our responsibility.
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3: So imagine you're sitting at a coffee shop. And you're kind of people watching. You're enjoying your coffee. And then you kind of zone in on a guy sitting next to you. So you can see what's on his screen. I'm like,
2: oh, you're peeping some fellas, are you?
3: Oh, wait, me. I did. I guess that is me. Yeah, I was like, oh, what's on his screen? Oh, that's kind of weird. He looks like he's watching a movie or some sort of show. And then I realize it is some version of Star Wars or Mandalorian or whatever. I don't know. It had a little Wookiee on it or something.
2: Mandalorian.
3: What is it? Whatever.
2: Mandalorian.
3: Yeah, whatever. Yeah, I think it was that. It seems right. Because the little guy, Yoda, was little.
4: Baby Yoda.
3: Yeah. Okay. Anyways, another guy walks in. Kind of peeps like I do. And I look at him and I think he's going to be like, no. He looks right back at this guy and he goes, oh, man, I just started that. They start talking. I'm like, oh, that's cute. Little bromance
2: bonding,
3: happening here.
2: Fellas.
3: They're like
2: strangers bonding in the night.
3: Yeah. It was like two lost brothers that were like, oh, my God, we're totally into the same thing. How cute. So I'm trying not to listen. Well, the one guy ends up pulling a chair up, sitting there, and they started talking about some sort of Force Awakening or, you know, something like that.
4: Force Awakening. Some Return of a Jedi.
3: Yeah, there's some sort of a thing, you know.
2: Han Soloing.
3: Yeah.
2: And, you know, I gotcha.
3: Princess Leia-ish. But I'm thinking this can be a quick conversation. It's fun. You know, when you see somebody, I love to talk to people about stuff. Well, this conversation went from like quick to like 5 minutes and then about 10 minutes goes by. And I have all the time in the world because I'm waiting for my kids to get done with things. So I swear, like 20 minutes goes by. And then I peep again because I'm trying not to look so obvious. I'm like, oh, yeah, I'm doing something so important on my phone. Then I realize it had gone from whatever, the Force Awakening or whatever, to
4: some Wookiee situation.
3: It went from a Wookiee to a, we are showing each other our Star Wars Lego sets. And they're going back and forth. And they are so passionate. They're debating, like, the rankings of the movies. And they're bragging up, look at the one I had just built. No, look at mine I just built. It's better. And then they start talking about the amount of money that they invested. Then I see they're on eBay because one dude is looking for some very specific, and I don't know, I envision it being like antique Legos, whatever, something that's fancy. They find it on eBay, and I mean, the one guy saved the other guy. I mean, they're best friends. They for sure have to be in the end here because one guy said, dude, you can't buy that set. It probably wasn't dude, though. It was like, you can't buy that set. It's missing some sort of little figurine. And the one guy,
2: my fellow Skywalker.
3: Yeah, they like my Wookiee friend. The one guy looked at the other guy like, oh, my God, you just saved my whole life. I was about to spend $1,000 on this, like, retired Lego set thingy. And the other guy saved him because there was something that was missing, this little part of the figurine. And
4: Hey, Jedis have to look out for one another.
2: Yeah.
3: You do? Are you
2: in this?
3: Are you just?
4: No.
2: Are you sure?
3: Are you sure?
4: I've not seen a single one of the Disney iterations of Star Wars.
2: Hey, they own Star Wars now?
4: You did not know that?
3: I think they, yeah, because it's all on Disney Plus.
2: I don't have Disney Plus, I don't think. But, okay, interesting. Not the point of the story. Go on.
3: No, it's not.
2: Go on with your friends.
3: All it is, I mean, I am their friends. They don't know I'm their friends. They never even noticed I was there. Oh. They're so in, and that's fine.
2: Oh, my God, that just says so much about that group of people. I don't mean to be judgmental of Star Wars people, but yeah, you didn't notice a pretty girl sitting there staring at you because you're talking about Star Wars.
4: Where's Crisco? Oh. I need him to defend this.
3: He's
4: nerdiness.
3: Not. These two men into them. And I'm not saying it's nerdy. It isn't nerdy. It is what it is. Everybody's into their own thing. But to see two strangers within a 45-minute stint, because then, guys, I had to leave. I wanted to be like, could you please tell me how this is going to end? Like, are you best friends? Like, are you going to go watch some sort? Are you going to be like, oh, my God, there's a disturbance. I don't know. Like, oh, no, crinkle, crinkle. I have no other friends anymore because you're my best friend. But I just wanted to ask. It was like odd, interesting, and all beautiful all at the same time. I felt like I was a Princess Leia unnoticed sitting right next to them, wanting to know more. Like, where does their story end? Where? Somebody please tell me. God, I love eavesdropping. It's like my favorite thing.
2: Far away, likely, guys. I mean, let's be honest. Yeah.

0: 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Wake the fun up with Crisco, Dez, and Wes.
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24: 75617. We'd love to hear from you early on a Thursday morning. Can't believe it's already Thursday.
15: I know. What a crazy fast week.
24: It's been an insane week. Ooh. So last night, I got to tell you, I know you guys are going to be like, you have a lot of things you're bad at, Wes. I discovered something about myself last night that I'm really, really bad at, and I don't know how to get better at it, and I want to know how you guys are in this situation. We are at an event, Minnesota Broadcasters Association, so there's TV and radio and everything, right?
25: Yep.
24: And I have a lady, right before we go into the dinner area, it's like the cocktail hour, like the happy hour thing, right? And a lady walks up to me, and she's like... I don't have my name tag on yet, right? Because we haven't got our name tag. She walks up and she goes, oh my God, it's so good to see you. It's been years. And I'm like, I know, it's fantastic to see you too. And she's like, have a great time tonight. Good luck with everything. I'm like, okay, thank you. You too. And she walks away and I look at one of our bosses.
25: Yeah.
24: And I go, do you have any idea who that is? And he goes, I don't know.
15: Oh no.
24: I go, I have no idea. And she came up, she grabbed my hand, like rubbed my forearm. Like we had known each other.
15: Your best friend.
24: And that's the thing. I grew up in the Twin Cities.
15: Yeah.
24: I worked in media in the Twin Cities in the early 2000s. And then I looked around. I scanned because everybody has their own tables, right? So there was Hubbard Broadcasting at 3 tables. And like some of the people from competing radio stations were next to us. And then she was sitting at the Fox 9 table. And I'm like, I know not one human being that works at Fox 9.
15: Dang.
25: At least you can do research after the fact.
24: I don't know if she's on air, though. She might have been like, because there was a lot of
25: LinkedIn,
24: management.
25: Maybe.
24: Maybe.
15: Oh, man. Fox 9, that's where you lost me. I don't know. I wouldn't know anything.
25: I can investigate for you.
24: I might have to have you. And she had a very distinct look. So, therefore, I mean, if I saw her picture, I would know who she was.
25: But sure.
24: How are you guys in that situation? When somebody walks up and they're like, yeah, do you stop them and be like, hey, how do we know each other?
15: No.
24: Excuse me, I hiccuped right at that time.
25: No way. I do the same exact thing you did.
15: Yep. Same.
24: What is the right thing to do? Because I was perplexed the whole night. I couldn't stop looking at her going, dude, I know her. I know her?
25: Always fake it.
15: Yeah, you have to. But I hate it when you can't remember because you think eventually it's going to come to you.
24: Right.
15: This is where you need your little wing woman, a.k.a. me.
25: Yeah.
15: Or because I was there. I just wasn't standing there, I'm assuming, at the time. Or like my husband, when he's with me, he knows if I don't say... Hey, oh my gosh, so good to see you too.
25: So clutch.
15: You know, Kyle, this is my husband, Taylor. He knows if I don't introduce right away and say their name, I don't know who it is or remember their name. So he'll go, hey, I'm Taylor. Nice to meet you. What's your name?
24: Yeah, Marie and I will do that too. Somebody walks up, I'm like, oh, good to see you. And I'm like, oh, this is my wife. And if I don't say this is my wife, Marie, she knows to say her name. So that person will say their name back.
15: Yes.
24: But I would normally, and you would catch that one, Des, if you would have been standing next to me, but you were in a different conversation. It was only me. And I was like,
15: what was she wearing?
24: Like a black dress? I mean, you're at a cocktail. Oh. I feel like everybody.
25: You could always introduce like, if you had Marie with you, you could have been like, this is Marie. Like, obviously, right, wasn't. But you could have done that, and then he would, or she would say her name.
15: Yeah.
24: I would, normally. I was by myself. That was the problem. Yeah, even if HLR tough. Promotions director, anybody was with me. And then the worst part is, and this is also a discovery I made, let's change our ways we wear name tags. We wear them on our head like the heads-up game, because you know what I don't want to do? Is if I can't remember your name, stare at your chest.
25: Right.
24: I don't want to look down at your boob to see what your name is.
15: And they were nice name tags where you didn't,
24: They were big enough. I need oval because I couldn't see the little print.
15: Oh, my God. I feel like I was with you, and you had your own night.
24: Whole thing was going on in my head.
15: Oh, my gosh.
24: And I was like, I can't share this with Des right now because I have to talk about this on the radio.
25: I would love to see you just put on your glasses and then, like, kind of squint and look down.
15: Ma'am?
1: Like, hang on. Crisco, Des, and Wes will be right back on KS95. And here is what's coming up next.
24: What do you say we get those synapses firing with candy commercial chaos?
15: Oh, yeah.
24: Sugary slogans, sweet spots, and commercials you might or might not remember. To get those synapses firing next on today's Variety KS95 with Crisco, Dez, and Wes.

0: yourself some candy.
1: I do.
0: So ring in with your name, but don't answer right away.
2: Okay.
0: Let the commercial play. If you think you know, ring in. Just say Dez or Brooks.
2: Man, I'm glad I'm not playing against Crisco.
0: Right. Oh, yeah. You'd get
1: killed. You'd be cooked.
2: Yep.
0: Just ring in with your name and then let the commercial come to completion. I've blanked out the name of the candy.
1: Okay.
0: So if you're wondering why there's blank spots in here, I've edited it out because that would give it away.
2: Okay.
0: All right. You ready for the first one?
2: Mm-hmm.
0: Here we go.
3: Mr. Cow.
4: Yes?
3: How many licks does it take Brooks. To get to the... center of a...
4: I don't know. I always end up biting. Ask Mr. Fox, for he's much cleverer than I.
0: What is it?
1: Tootsie Pop.
0: Tootsie yep. Pop is correct. Remember those ones?
2: Yeah, they're actually playing the old owl
0: really?
2: Commercials.
1: I love when they do that.
2: Now, they've been on like crazy, and I don't know what I'm watching at the time, but maybe it's kids stuff, but it's funny. Like, I'm like, whoa.
1: I love around Christmas time when the M&Ms, they still use that same old commercial with
2: yeah.
1: Santa. Like, I love that.
2: Nostalgic.
0: All right. Here comes your next one. Speaking of nostalgic.

0: I have no idea.
1: None?
0: Becomes a...
2: Brooks, Tootsie Roll.
1: Tootsie Roll is correct. He's up 2-0.
2: Only because it kind of sounded like the first sensor. Like, right. Kind, I felt I heard it at the end.
1: Right.
2: Whoa. That's it. Otherwise, I had no clue.
0: Huh.
1: Mondays, get it together.
0: You.
1: This one?
0: I knew the first one, but I thought, I'm an idiot. I thought you said, let it play out before you say your
1: name. Ring in and then ring let it play out.
0: I knew it right away, and you said Brooks. I was like, cheater. And I'm like, oh, that's not what he meant. I haven't had coffee yet.
1: Well, this is getting your synapses fired. That's the point. This one, though, you better get. Here it comes.
0: Sometimes you feel like a Dez. Sometimes

0: now I know.
1: What is it, Des?
2: Almond Joy and Mounds.
1: Almond Joy both and Mounds. By the way, I was looking at a list of old people candies, and Almond Joy and Mounds is definitely on there.
0: I love both.
2: Everything that is an old person cereal or considered an old person candy or ice cream.
0: I love old person cereal.
2: Yes, my favorite.
0: Here's like maybe Grape Nuts. I don't need that.
1: Here's what they had on the old person candy list, by the way. Werther's, black licorice, strawberry candies like those.
0: I love strawberry. I never.
2: Yuck.
1: Bitto Honey, Good and Plenty, Nut Rolls, PB Chews, and Circus Peanuts.
2: I love a Nut Roll and Almond Joy. Those are the only two of the old people candies.
0: Oh, Werther's. Werther's Originals, baby.
1: They're delicious, though.
0: Yeah, so good.
1: Brooks is still up 2-1. Let's go, Des. You can get back in this here by tying it up.
3: Talking to clients all day long can make me real hungry. When I'm hungry, I'm not a very good listener.
0: Brooks.
3: Tell you the truth, I keep a in the third drawer of my desk. Takes the edge off my hunger and fills me up just fine.
0: Honestly, I didn't know they went to this well that long.
2: I know.
0: Right. Snickers.
1: Snickers is correct.
2: Yep. Snickers satisfies you.
1: All right, here comes the next one. Brooks is up 3-1.

0: Bruce?
1: I
2: don't know. I was going to take a guess because I don't know.
1: Go for it.
2: Skittles?
1: Skittles incorrect.
0: I was going to guess Starburst.
1: Starburst incorrect. It was Twizzlers. Twizzlers.
2: Huh. Okay. And that's, okay, Gus. I was thinking Twizzlers was newer. All right.
1: Twizzlers, I think, has been around for, has it been around? I mean, I feel like I remember it as a kid. I used to eat it as a candy bar. You know when it came in the strips?
0: Oh, and you would just bite into it? Yeah. Psycho. That's
1: all right. Hilarious. Here comes your next one. Brooks up 3-1.
3: Some folks don't believe the super fruitiness of candy. They learn soon enough.
2: Des.
3: Some folks think is gum. They know it's candy now.
2: Is it called Bonkers?
1: Bonkers is correct.
0: Oh, nice.
1: Bonkers.
0: Yes. I was going to say Razzies or Razzles or whatever.
1: All right. Jess is back in the house.
2: Yeah,
1: 3-2. 3-2. These are candy commercials from the 1990s.
0: Comeback.
1: Yeah, right. Here we go.

0: Oh, I don't remember that one.
1: All right, two left for you. Still 3-2.
2: What's its face? Whatever it is, whatever it was, chocolatey chocolate. How's it go? Wowzum do, chewgooey caramel. Doohickeys, you know what I mean. Peanutty crispies.
0: Oh, I whatchamacallit?
1: Whatchamacallit is correct. To go into the last one, it's 3-3, and the easiest one is on the board for the very last one. We have a 3-3 tie.
0: Man,
1: are you ready?
0: This
1: All attention here because you guys are going to know this one right away because I feel like it's still, even though this is the 90s, still a common commercial. Here we go.
3: One,
1: bricks, bricks.
0: Give me a break. Give me a break.
3: At first.
0: Kit Kat Bar.
3: I literally, when you were setting it up, I was like, no, it's Kit Kat Bar. I know it. And then I was like, any inkling, I was ringing.
0: Oh, my gosh. That, I love old commercials.
1: They're fantastic,
3: aren't they?
0: Or as River, my son, calls them, commercials. I don't know why. Commercials.
3: I was waiting. I was waiting for Mentos. Too.
0: Oh, yeah.
3: I was sitting on that, but I also thought, man, it's kind of a candy, but not really.
1: You know what was on this list? And I didn't even pull it because I don't remember it. Because it was 10 and I only played you guys 9. Nestle Alpine. Do you guys remember Nestle Alpine? It must have been white chocolate.
3: No.
1: Another commercial. And I was like, what is Nestle Alpine?
3: I was waiting for Wonder Ball.
0: What's
3: Do you remember
0: that?
3: The Wonder Ball? That was like my peak childhood just because it was yummy Nestle chocolate with candy shapes inside. It was literally like the jingle was just so good.
1: Huh.
0: I don't. Yep. That's proving we're older than he is because, you know what?
3: That was my generation for sure.
4: 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And here is what they will be talking about.
1: You know, you probably heard about us talking about the 1 minute to get you $1,000. It's Chris Godez and Wes's $1,000 minute. It all starts Monday morning at 8:05. Well, we're going to give you a test run, a test drive, show you how it works this morning. Just over 2 hours from now, 8:05 this morning on today's Variety KS95.

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0: Today's Variety KS95. It's Crisco, Dez, and Wes coming up at 6:30 this morning. I don't know if I can even say these words out loud. We're going to have to give the flowers to a person on the show. We're going to have to call him sir and roll our hands to him and stuff. I don't even know if we could talk about it at 6:30.
1: We have to call him sir.
0: I don't know. I feel like he's going to make us. I don't know.
1: Do we have to call him like a lord or something?
0: I don't know. I'm so scared.
1: I'm so scared.
0: That's coming up at 6:30. We'll get to it then. Hey, I witnessed the difference in generations in women yesterday when we were leaving our event. And it's just funny because you probably were this person at one point in your life, Dez, but now you've evolved into a lady of a certain age, right?
1: Okay.
0: No, because we're walking out, and I waited for Dez and then our promotions director, Rachel, to walk out of an event. And it was 9:15, 9:20 or something, we're walking out. We're in Hastings. Believe me, it's safe. It's fine.
1: Beautiful
0: hotel we're at. We're walking out, and Dez is on one end of the hotel. Rachel's on the other. And I was trying to be the chivalrous gentleman that every man should be. I don't care your age, guys. You always do it. You walk the ladies to the car once it's dark.
1: You always do. Yeah, right. You're like that. All of you guys are.
0: Rachel was like, you're going to walk me to my car, right? And I'm like, yeah, I will walk you to your car. I don't want to get mugged. And I'm like, yeah, because the mean streets of Hastings, it could probably happen. She's like, okay, please walk me to my car. I don't like to walk to my car by myself at night.
1: Okay.
0: So she figures out she's on the wrong end of the hotel than Dez, right? So I'm like, hold on, Rachel. And Justin, our business manager, was there too. I'm like, can you walk Rachel to her car? Because Dez is like, bye. Just walks out the door. It was such a difference in two different generations. Yeah. Dez is like, I don't need anybody to walk me to my car. I'm fine. I'll beat some mother bleeper. And Rachel's like, I need to walk to my car. Dez is like, I don't care.
1: Yeah, I mean,
0: somebody better not mess with me. And the funny part is, I think if there was a fight, Rachel could definitely take somebody over Dez.
1: Hey, yeah, I could. I was where I had a little tip on the part of my shoe. I could have really kicked somebody. yeah, I never think of that. But I guess back in the day, I don't remember people going like, oh, walk you to your car. I never needed it. But people also think I'm stupid. I have been mugged in downtown Minneapolis.
0: Right.
1: I mean, but I still would walk down the streets in Minneapolis at 2 a.m. by myself.
0: Which is crazy.
1: It's so dumb.
0: When I worked at all those nightclubs I worked at in the 90s, I was a big old bouncer. Waterworks and Club Cancun and Sharks nightclubs. If you were a bouncer and any staff or any woman that was leaving the bar and she was leaving by herself didn't get walked to their car, you got fired that night.
2: Oh, really?
0: You were fired. If any female walked to their car without any supervision, I guess that's a bad word. Any escort.
1: Protection.
0: Protection, yeah. You were fired on the spot.
2: What if she was trying to be sneaky? Like, could she intentionally try and get that bouncer fired?
0: Yeah, I mean, there was
1: running.
0: Like, those clubs were very busy. There was like 35 bouncers.
2: Sure.
0: There was plenty of us.
2: That's
0: but
2: so funny.
0: Yeah. Anyway, I was just very, it was very funny to see the difference between a 29-year-old and a 54-year-old. Like,
1: KSTDFM
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0: Today's variety, KS95. It's Crisco, Dez, and Wes. You know, the thing is that a lot of people might look and go, I don't know. I guess I wouldn't be that proud of it. But you are so proud of yourself. You're thinking, you know what? I am a big deal. I need to pat myself on the left and the right shoulder because I've done something huge in my world. They're called biggest little victories. And we do that this morning at about 6:50. Do you guys have a biggest little victory?
1: I mean, it's not big, but that's why.
0: Yeah.
1: I went on 2 walks this week.
0: Okay.
1: But I have shin splints really bad, and it feels like I have growing pains.
0: And then I'm like, shin splints from walking.
1: I must, or maybe it's the shoes. Oh, maybe that's from Vegas. We walked a ton.
0: If you're walking in fancy shoes,
2: yeah, walking much different footwear in Vegas.
1: Yeah, I was. So yeah. That's mine.
0: Is it shin splints, or do you think you just have like very sore calves? Shin splints. I had them one time in my life, and they were horrible.
1: Oh, I used to get them all the time when young, if I ever ran. And I'll notice if I'm just walking sometimes a certain way, but I don't know if it's actually shin splints, but it's right on my shin. But it actually, my left leg, it's like I'm a child and I'm having growing pains. The last 2 nights, I get in bed and my left leg just like aches. I'm like, what is going on? My left leg is growing. I'm going to be walking like crooked.
0: You know what's funny? Marie had to go to a chiropractor one time because she was having such like really bad pains on the lower, like her left hand side of her back or something. And if they found out that something happened in her back, that her one leg was like an inch longer than the other. They had to do an adjustment. And she was like, and it took care of that. But I was like, you have a leg that's an inch longer on one side?
1: Almost everybody does.
0: But they adjusted it and fixed it.
1: It's just an adjustment away. Every time, yes, I guarantee if you laid down right now, one of your legs would be slightly longer than the other just because of the placement.
0: Don't we always have one half of our bodies different than the other?
1: One boob is different than the other.
0: Right, one, and men have the same problem with, or not problem, I guess, same
1: thing,
0: yeah.
1: With your...
0: I have one ear that's way lower than the other. I'm not going to show you right now because once you see it, you're never going to unsee it again.
1: Why did you tell me?
0: I know, it's all you're going to see now. So, Brooks, you have a biggest little victory?
2: Yeah, this is exciting. So on Sunday, I went to watch the Twin Cities Marathon, our former
0: This is going to be a big, big victory. That's not a little victory.
2: But here's the reason why, is because my goal has been to document. I decided I'm going to do the Twin Cities Marathon next year, which is super exciting.
1: That's huge.
2: But the fact that I'm also documenting every day on TikTok leading up to it, whether it's I'm not doing anything, I know it's a big goal, but we're just doing baby steps just so I can, one, hold myself accountable and just be more consistent on TikTok. And I haven't missed a day yet.
0: Good job.
1: Good for you.
0: That's a big, big victory, like I said, though.
2: I know, but I'm excited about it and I haven't had a chance to share it yet.
0: We're proud of you. We're proud of you. We'll be there to support you next year at the Twin Cities Marathon.
1: As long as I don't have to walk too far.
0: I supported you 2 years ago when you did.
2: Yeah,
0: and it wasn't that bad. We can get to his spots quick because you can track him. My biggest little victory, kind of in a way, is your fault a little bit, Dez, because you took so much vacation at the beginning of the year. I only change out my toothbrush when it goes into a suitcase.
1: Okay.
0: That's the way I always remember. When we get back from a vacation, I throw out the toothbrush and I get a new one. Well, the fact that you were on so many vacations at the beginning of the year, I wasn't off since April.
1: Yeah.
0: I hadn't changed my toothbrush since April until Sunday.
1: Oh, ew. Nasty.
0: So my biggest little victory, guess who's got a new toothbrush situation going on in their life? This guy.
1: God, it is nice getting a new toothbrush.
2: I love new toothbrush.
1: Even just, or like it's mine, the new head on the... one, it just, oh.
0: Could you show, wait, what is it one more time?
1: Stop it.
0: 75617. Send over your biggest little victories. We do that, like I said, 6:50 this morning here on KS95. The weather has been absolutely gorgeous this week.
1: It has been, and it's going to continue, so you can be excited about that. We're already sitting at 49 degrees, and we are going to hit our high of 67. Some clouds. But sun is going to peek through as well. 48 for the low tonight. Tomorrow, 75 as we kick off the weekend. Remember yesterday, Brooks, when you said, gosh, one of my weather apps is saying 86 degrees.
2: 87.
1: Whatever it was. Okay, upper 80s.
2: Yeah.
1: And I was like, gosh, you know, our 5 Eyewitness News, they're saying it's going to be 83. Nope, they've upped it. 86 pure sunshine Saturday.
2: 86 now?
1: Yep, and now 82 on Sunday.
0: So I'm going to, I think, Stillwater to do the pumpkin drop and all that kind of stuff. That doesn't feel very fall-y to me, though. Believe me, I'm very happy about the 86 degrees because it's not going to be a hot, humid 86. Yeah. But that doesn't feel fall-y to me. I feel like I need a vest of sorts, you know?
1: Yeah, you're going to Harvest Fest. Right. You want it to be like, yeah, you need to fully be in a flannel and a vest. Taylor and I sang at Harvest Fest last year.
0: Right.
1: And it was the same thing. I was in a t-shirt and jeans and I think flip-flops, and it felt odd.
0: Right. How are the roads looking, Brooks?
2: Yeah, we do have one accident to report near Albertville on 94 West at County Road 37. Other than that, though, the roads here are looking good so far for your Thursday morning. 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
1: 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Hmm. I know. 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
0: And then toast to a hilarious night with blue collar comedy tour star Ron White. He's at Treasure Island. 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
1: That's my birthday weekend. Taylor and I are talking about going to
0: Me and Maria had brought it up too.
1: I think it'd be so fun. And then blast back to classic rock era with Jefferson Starship and John Waite. This is at Treasure Island. Hits like Jane, Find Your Way Back, Change, and Missing You. 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
7: Did you know when depressed, sheep hang their heads and avoid company? But if content, they socialize and wag their tails like puppies. Rams lean against stone walls so that other sheep can stand on their backs to reach high grasses. Sheep recognize each other by facial features, and when shown photographs, they can remember at least 50 other sheep and 10 human beings, even if they haven't seen them for 2 years. At Poplar Springs Sanctuary, you'll meet rescued sheep, like Fanny, who was found tied to a mailbox, and Adam, who escaped ritual sacrifice. Visitors' faces echo Anatole France's words, until one has loved an animal, a part of one's soul remains unawakened. 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
1: All right, coming up on What's Trending, who said they stopped using AI after the last movie they did? This might say something. It's next on KS95.

0: Frisco, Dez, and West. Here's what's trending.
1: Coming up, I'm going to tell you what actress just found out she is very distant cousins with Marilyn Monroe. But let's start with a guy who did a movie and then said, you know what? I don't think I'm going to use any sort of AI or chat GPT anymore after the movie I did. It's Andrew Garfield. I guess he played OpenAI CEO Sam Altman in the movie Artificial. And he's like, man, it feels like people are encouraging us to use these technologies where even people like the CEO don't exactly know the capabilities themselves.
2: Right. I mean, at least he's saying it out loud. Same way we're all thinking out loud, I guess.
1: I know. Everybody has different, you know, I mean, it's great in some ways. It's scary. He said, I got a little scared. I felt a little mistrusting of this technology. It feels like the people that are saying, go ahead, use it, they have no clue. And it feels a little irresponsible. And he said, luckily, I don't really need it in my life the same way some people need it in other industries.
2: That's the thing. It brings out my ultimate narcissism. Because I don't like anything about AI except for when it really, really benefits me.
1: It helps you.
2: It helps me in many ways at work. And that's the only time, you know, but otherwise I'm always like, oh, I'm against AI. Except for when I need it at work.
1: Dear ChatGPT, please help. So, yeah, I don't know. I mean, all of us have these thoughts. We don't really know, you know, because none of us know what it really can do and what it's capable of. But, yeah. Doesn't mean I'm not going to use it. Even when I don't intend to.
2: Right.
1: I feel like I'm Googling things and it pops up an AI answer instead of bringing me to like the website I'm looking for. And I'm like, did somebody set that up or did AI just start doing
2: it? Google added an AI feature and it just started doing it. And at first I was like, oh, that's scary. Oh, I hate that. I love every part of that.
1: No, I have noticed in these last couple of days it being very wrong.
2: Yeah.
1: So you know, I'm like,
3: again, you have to still use critical thinking skills. Like, you can't just let it take over everything that you do as someone that uses it all the time.
2: And do you massage your ChatGPT? No. Do you talk nicely? Oh, I come in every morning. It's the first thing I do. Good morning, ChatGPT. How are you?
3: Oh, God.
2: You got to talk to her.
1: That's probably why mine is giving me false information.
2: There you go. You got to massage.
1: Okay. It's Sydney Sweeney who found out she is related to Marilyn Monroe. They're ninth cousins once removed.
2: Do you feel like that makes sense, though? Because I bet Marilyn Monroe faced so much of the same backlash that Sydney Sweeney now does, too.
1: You know, it's funny. That's what this article is like. This is like the most obvious one you could ever. Yeah. Like, if you thought, what actress today could be related to Marilyn Monroe, she'd be the first person probably you'd think of.
2: Right.
1: Or, you know, so many similarities. This is, according to this, they have a shared ancestor in Massachusetts from the 1600s. Hmm. Yeah, and they said they just love uncovering things like this. And, you know, of course, I'm sure Sydney Sweeney's probably going to do a cover of a magazine now or something, dressed as Marilyn Monroe. And in sports news, quickly, Odell Beckham Jr. just signed up. And people keep saying the practice squad.
2: Yeah, that's all you have to sign him now. I mean, you have to see.
3: It's this weird thing where it's like you can only have 53 people on a roster. So
1: the Vikings, obviously.
3: Yeah, Vikings, sorry, any NFL team. So you sign to the practice squad, and then it's kind of like the minor. It's almost like a minor, like, minor league, major league, then you call them up, but you can only call them up X amount of. It's really confusing.
2: I wanted to explain this because I figured you were going to talk about this in trending to KS95 listeners and how they'd equate.
1: Okay.
2: Take somebody that was really good at their craft, like a long time ago, and then add them to your team. It would be like, say, Ryan left Chris Godez and West, and you got a guy that was pretty legendary in radio like 15 years ago, and you brought him in, and then you added him to the show.
3: Are you calling yourself the OBJ?
2: I'm the Odell Beckham Jr.
1: Used
2: to be really great. Now I kind of like fumble my way through life.
1: Stop it. Oh my gosh. That's kind of funny.
2: It's pretty true, is it not?
1: Because he was like, I mean, I know who he is. He was so good.
2: Because of one catch. We all know who he is because of one catch and his crazy hair.
3: And his crazy hair, yeah. And hey, he was a Super Bowl winner. That's the part I was like, why did we bring him in? Then I was like, oh, that's Super right. Bowl. Kevin O'Connell coached on the team that
2: he was on the Rams team.
3: Yeah, he was on the Rams. They won the Super Bowl, although he tore his ACL during that game. Yeah. So. Huh.
1: All right, that's what's trending. It's brought to you by Roku, America's number one TV streaming platform.
0: Chris, Godez, and Wes are coming right back on KS95. And here's what they'll be talking about.
2: So I refer to myself as the Odell Beckham Jr. of this show, and that's fine. I will embrace that. The problem is there's a new leader of this show. And I don't know how to handle this. I don't know if I'm able to handle this. I don't know if I've fully digested this yet.
1: I gotta go.
2: It's next on KS95.

0: 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It's Crisco, Dez, and Wes. $1,000 richer. You could be just that. 8:05 Monday morning. We're going to show you a test run of what the Crisco, Dez, and Wes's $1,000 minute looks like. 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All the details are there. I'm really... I don't know how to even talk about this, Dez.
1: We can do it.
2: We can do hard things.
0: There was a Minnesota Broadcasters Association banquet last night.
1: Yes, there was.
0: You can see all this. We're going to post it on social media in a little while here. And we were lucky enough to be able to go. When I say lucky enough, I don't know if I would have been invited if Crisco were in town.
1: Same. We had to be there.
2: I wasn't invited.
0: Yes, Brooks was not invited. Dez and I were just told you will be there because Crisco will not be there and he's up for an award.
1: Yep.
0: When he told us what award he was up for, it was very laughable to the whole staff, not just the on-air people. Even our general manager yesterday was like, what is he up for?
1: I know. You know what? It's because, oh my gosh, we love Crisco so much. But when you think of Crisco winning an award, for me, it would be like his big heart and a charity thing or making
0: people laugh. Which we did not win for bucks or pay, by the way.
2: Oh, we did
1: not. No. But so that's what you think. When you think of Crisco, our buddy, you don't think of
0: leadership.
1: Thy great leader. You just don't. And this is the award he was up for. The MBA Leadership Award. This award goes to someone who doesn't hold a managerial role, but exhibits leadership through example, through coaching and encouragement. Yeah, I see that. This person performs multiple duties and goes above and beyond their expected role. And he does definitely do that. And when they announced the three people that were up for it.
2: Oh, so there were other people.
0: There were other people.
2: Okay, it wasn't like he was the only one.
1: No.
0: And a pretty big station for one of them. Works on the sports station in the city, so, you know.
1: Yeah, and one was a TV person as well. So they announced the three people, and then they say...
0: And the winner is...
1: For NBA Leadership Award, it's... Crisco! Woo!
0: So, Dez and I... reluctantly, slowly stand up. Because everybody else that ran up to get their award, jumped up, smiled, happy. Dez and I reluctantly stood up. I'm like, do we really have to go up there?
1: Thank you.
0: We're not Crisco, but we'll take you, Ward. And then I pretended to drop it. And then Dez took it from me because she was sure I was actually going to throw it on the floor.
1: Because you were joking. If he won, you were going to do that.
0: I said I was going to drag it across the parking lot.
1: And I'm like, it is Crystal, I believe.
0: Yeah.
1: Which is quite funny.
2: Yeah.
0: The irony in that one.
2: Crystal gets a crystal.
1: Yes. So, no, it is so cool. And the Minnesota Broadcasters Association put on a really cool, cool evening. There was like a little happy hour and the dinner was fantastic. And is it the Confluent?
0: It's a beautiful hotel, by the way, in Hastings. If you've never been there or if you're just looking for a cool night to hang out in Hastings, it's a cool little town.
1: Yeah.
0: Stay at that hotel and just go roam around downtown Hastings.
1: So many fun little bars around there. And that Legion, one of my favorites. I think it's like the only Legion that is right there on the river. And
0: beautiful American Legion. Because a couple of us may have stopped there for a beer beforehand.
2: Who could that be?
0: Right? Okay, so I have a couple questions. A, do we have to start referring to Crisco as our fearless leader or call him sir or anything like that? Do we have to trumpeteer him when he comes in? And also, do we do something to his trophy?
1: Like put a little mustache on it?
0: I wanted to mess with it, but I'm pretty sure management wants to take it and put it in some sort of case around here. I'm like, dang it.
2: I already know where it's going to go. It's going to go back there with all the other things.
1: Yep.
2: All the Gracies and all the Marconis and all that good stuff.
0: And I'm pretty sure our boss's boss that was there and when we were leaving wanted to make it clear so Dez and I didn't feel bad. Like, you couldn't be up for awards because of winning previous years, blah, blah, blah. And I'm like, he's just saying that right now.
1: So apparently we did win an award last year for KS95 for kids.
2: So Crisco did as well.
1: Yeah.
0: Oh, stop.
2: That's so stupid.
1: Second. Hold on a minute. Right. No, it would have been for as a group, as a station, So I guess we won. That was the only award last year. So, because I thought it was odd. All of a sudden, they're naming people raising money, and I'm going, we raised over $1 million just ourselves. Remember?
0: Right.
1: And then, I didn't realize we'd won it last year.
0: You're handling this much better than I am. You're like, no, we're so happy for him. I'm not happy for him at all. Did you text him a picture of his? Oh, you did. Because you
1: sure
0: in a group text. to our other boss that's in Chicago, like, oh, look, we're so proud of Crisco. I'm like, I'm not. You see, I didn't even respond to that. I'm like, you know what? I'm not proud of Crisco.
1: Yes, you are, no, too.
0: I refuse to call him my leader.
1: But I do, too. He's not my leader.
2: You can be proud of him and not.
1: Yeah. He's.
0: He did not. He even the guy, one of the guys that's on the board for the Minnesota Broadcasters Association's like, oh, I talked to Crisco and he made it clear he hopes he doesn't want to win because he's just afraid of what you two are going to do.
2: Oh, right.
1: You know what? Let's surprise him. Nobody say that we were worried about what we call him. Nobody tell him. Let's just act like it's so great. We should have a little cake sitting here. And then
0: to our leader?
1: Yeah, our fearless leader. And we'll do that. And then he will not expect that. And he'll wonder what's wrong. And we'll just act like it's normal.
0: That is such a great idea.
2: Yeah.
0: Just flip it because he knows we're going to.
1: Passive aggressive.
2: A little bit.
3: Crisco, Dez, and Wes on KS95. Here's what's coming up next.
0: And if there's somebody that can respect passive aggression,
1: it's
0: the most passive-aggressive person I know. Hey, that Harry Styles concert code word coming up this morning, 8 o'clock. You could be in Chicago. $1,000 in your pocket. Soldier Field. Going to be fun, right? So be here at 8 o'clock to get that concert code word. Also, send over your biggest little victories. Keep them coming. 75617. We're going to do those in about 20 minutes here on today's variety. KS95 with Crisco, Dez, and Wes.

0: Today's Variety KS95. It's Crisco, Dez, and Wes. Keep those biggest little victories coming. You know, you're proud of yourself. We want to hear about it. Maybe you don't want to tell anybody else because you might be a little embarrassed. Don't worry. We would love to hear what you're proud of yourself for. Those biggest little victories, we're going to do those at 6:55. But Dez is going to be out tomorrow afternoon, evening.
1: I'm going to be out tomorrow evening between 6 and 8 o'clock. I'm going to be at North Star Pumpkin Town. It is in Chaska, and it looks so cool. I was just on their website showing the kids, like, this is where we're going. They are so stoked. There's food and drinks and just super fun family activities and things to do that aren't like super duper scary. It's just nice and Halloween-y.
0: Yes. Perfect weather for it.
1: Oh my gosh, it's so weird. It is going to be so warm, which again, I'm still going to dress fall-esque for photos.
0: Right.
1: But 6 to 8, North Star Pumpkin Town in Chaska. I'd love to see you there.
0: How is the weather going to be, speaking of that?
1: It's going to be fantastical. Today, it's going to be 67 with some sunshine, 48 tonight, tomorrow, 75 degrees. Saturday, 86 with sunshine. Does not feel like October 10th. And then 82, mostly sunny on Sunday. It's 48 in the Twin Cities.
0: Brooks, how are the roads looking?
2: Roads so far, we're honestly looking decent. We did have that one accident. It looks like it's cleared up in Albertville. We do also have a disabled vehicle right now on the right shoulder, 694 outer at Highway 36. But other than that, the roads are looking good so far. It's brought to you by
1: Continental Diamond. 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You can try on their beautiful engagement ring settings, find your favorites, and when the time is right, you'll know exactly what you love. And their big fall ring event is tomorrow and Saturday. 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
0: We're going to do secrets right after 7 o'clock. We're going to tell you what they are next. 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I don't know if you've ever had this before. I had a listener get my DMs and send me an idea for a secret, and we loved it.
1: It's so fun. We always want your ideas. Right? This is, we try to do things that you're going to enjoy, so you let us know.
0: Yep, so that secret that she sent me, we'll tell you what it is next on KS95.
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0: that I know you, and I'm like, I don't know you, but I can't see your name tag unless I, like, really adjust my glasses. Sorry, back to you.
1: 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And that's OVO LASIK and Lens. 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
7: They say the holy water's watered down, and this town's lost its faith. Our colors will fade eventually, so if our time is running out, day after day, we'll make the mundane a masterpiece. Oh my, my, oh my, my love. I take one look at you, you're taking me out.

0: looking to celebrate the small.
1: We better get small.
0: Sure, it's great to celebrate a new job or getting married or graduation. But what about those little victories that nobody seems to notice?
1: Small victories.
0: We got you.
2: It's awfully small.
0: Let's hear your biggest little victory of the week.
1: Victory is mine.
3: Oh, these are so good. My biggest little victory is I ripped off the Band-Aid and

0: finally canceled 4 subscriptions that are now ridiculously money. We'll be saving $200 a month.
1: It's got to be like all the different ones. Like, Paramount. And like,
0: yep.
1: Didn't they say like you almost have to spend an hour a week or an hour a month figuring out which ones you should add and subtract and add and subtract like by what shows you want to watch?
0: Yeah, you should. And that's why you have Marie to do that for you, because I just have them.
1: Well, I just love it when I go to watch Hulu Live and it's would you like to subscribe? I'm like, wait a second. I just had
0: Mom.
1: It yesterday.
0: Okay, this is huge. My biggest little victory is that I bought a house yesterday.
1: That's a big, big victory.
0: It says it's not little, but I had to share. Congratulations. Oh, that is so cool. My biggest little victory is I worked outside for 9 hours as a course marshal at the Twin Cities Marathon on Sunday, and only had to scold a handful of spectators for impeding the runners. Look forward to seeing you on the course next year, Brooks.
2: Woo!
0: Biggest little victory is I bought a taser.
1: What, all right.
0: Just for funsies?
1: I mean,
0: or?
1: You don't know what somebody's into, Des.
0: That's right. My biggest little victory is not allowing frustration in when I found out Hurricane Isaias is in my flight path.
1: Yeah, I think it's hitting.
0: Going?
1: It's maybe affecting the Alabama-Georgia game.
3: Oh.
1: The football game
3: really?
1: On Saturday. So it's going up, I think, like west of like New Orleans and all that. So it's going up through Alabama and everything. So she must be heading directly south.
3: West of New Orleans, though.
1: Yeah, so
3: Vikings play there this week.
1: Yeah, but they said it wasn't going to affect the Viking game. I was listening to ESPN Radio was talking about it, and they were saying, yeah, it won't affect the Saints-Vikings game.
0: Okay, good deal. My biggest little victory is I folded and put away all the laundry in the same day. I found my kid's missing water bottle before I was about to break down and buy a new one. Good for you. Ooh, I got through Costco and spent less than $100. That's good, but
1: is it
0: are
1: ever
0: you
1: over $100 if you go buy one or two things at a time?
0: That serial killer, that's you. I cannot. If I even see a person with a cart and they're going to check out.
1: I don't even need a cart most of the time.
0: That's even worse. But when they have one thing in a cart and I'm like, how did you do that? What is going on? This is great. Someday this can be my biggest little victory. I remembered my reusable grocery bags when I went to the store. Boom.
1: That is not all heroes wear capes kind of situation right there.
0: So true. I made dinner before 7 p.m. every night this week. I didn't hit snooze at all. Oh, nice. I kept my plant alive another month. Yay,
1: good
0: me.
1: Good for you.
0: I matched all of the socks. Again, that's like, how did that happen?
1: Superpowers.
0: It really is. Wow. I used a gift card before I lost it. I haven't done that in a long time. My biggest little victory, I cleaned out the junk drawer. could you come clean out my junk drawer?
1: How many do you have?
0: Only one.
1: Oh, do you? Okay.
0: But that's a junk drawer. There are these things in this. I have like a, I don't know, like a sort of a desk type thing that has little baskets underneath. And those have become just junk baskets.
1: Yeah. Mm-hmm.
0: I don't. And anytime I need anything, that's basically where it all is. Because I realize that's when my husband like cleans up and I can't find anything. He just stuffs it all in there. So it's cool. Let's see here.
1: Oh, it's cool.
0: It's really neat. I finally made that doctor's appointment that I'd been putting off. And my biggest little victory is I answered all of my unread text messages. Wow, I need to go through mine. My biggest little victory is that I got away from the one bee that kept chasing me.
1: They're crazy right now this time of year. I don't know what is going on with bees, but they are just everywhere.
0: Yeah, I must have a nest on the one side of the house.
1: Yeah.
0: I can only see it because I see them buzzing around this one window.
1: Yep.
0: But it's nowhere anybody walks, so I don't know. Will the bees stay alive in the winter?
1: They fly south.
0: Do they really? You stop it. I believed you for a second. And my last biggest little victory, I finally trimmed all the bushes outside. Boom. Congratulations.
2: Don't go anywhere. There's more with Crisco, Dez, and Wes on KS95. And here's what's coming up next.
1: Pretty cool. We don't get this all the time, but a listener actually went on my Instagram, went to my DMs, and sent us an idea for secrets. We're going to tell you what the secret is. It's pretty funny because they had examples for you and I, Dez, and examples for herself.
0: Okay.
1: And her examples are hilarious. But secrets are at 7:05, so you're going to want to be here next to hear what they are. This is a listener's secret on today's variety, KS95, right after Post Malone.

0: Today's Variety KS95. It's Crisco, Dez, and Wes. We've got secrets coming up at 7:05, so only about 8 minutes away. You got to get them over to us fast here. This one was actually a listener jumped in my DMs and sent this to me, and I thought, you know what, this is a great idea. And she said, hey, I have a secrets idea. What if you do a secret of what do you have a ridiculous amount of, such as you and Dez have a ridiculous amount of coolers. Like, yeah. You're actually very accurate. I think when we talked about, you know, Crisco's lack of coolers, I think I have 10. I have a lot of coolers.
1: Would say I'm in that, or maybe more if you count some of the smaller little ones that just fit a couple of drinks in there, you know?
0: Right.
1: Yeah.
0: But then she gave an example. I have a ridiculous amount of chapstick. I have car chapstick, work chapstick, one in the bedroom chapstick, living room chapstick, kitchen chapstick. You never know when you're going to need a chapstick. I have a ridiculous amount of chapstick. And I thought, that is a great example. That is a great secret. What do you have a ridiculous amount of?
1: I have a ridiculous amount of dippies in the fridge. And I've noticed everybody who goes on trips, which I love, especially my friend who is a flight attendant. Every time I see her, she brings me like a new like truffled mayo or, you know, something from Amsterdam. And my friend Melly's been bringing me different mayo-y flavored dips from different countries. I'm like, wow, I have so many of these, but I love it because we all use it.
0: I, along those same lines, have a ridiculous amount of seasonings.
1: Oh,
0: and I can't help myself when I go to like Costco, you know, they have the big section, or Sam's Club, they have the big section. I go look at it and I'm like, Wes, you don't need any more seasonings. You don't make enough food to have that amount of seasonings. And I can't help myself. I see them and I have, if they're on sale, I have to buy one.
2: Well, you want to try the different ones too, the fun combos.
0: I get it, but I'm like, I don't need it. Brooks, you'd be like, why do you have so much? We have like a whole cabinet that would hold like what you have, your plates and cups. And it actually has these slide up compartments that hold all my seasonings.
1: It's filled.
0: That's filled plus the whole cabinet next to it has probably like 30 more. And I'm like, why do I have so many?
2: What sucks about that, too, is the fact that you have no idea where the like garlic powder is.
0: Exactly. Then. You know what I need? Like, one recipe, I'm like, I need onion powder. Who doesn't have onion powder?
1: Take it all out.
0: And I don't have any. I'm like, that's the worst part. So what do you have in a ridiculous amount of? 75617. We're going to do your secrets here in 3 minutes.
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0: Crisco, Dez, and Wes want to hear your secrets.
1: Well, all right, I'll tell you.
2: 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What do you have a ridiculous amount of?
3: Pokemon cards. Like 20,000 plus.
2: Oh, wow.
3: Oh, whoa. I have a ridiculous amount of CarMax. I have multiples in every room, every place, work, car, everything. Socks that don't match. I have a ridiculous amount of readers. They are everywhere. Well, this is brought to you by OVO LASIK and Lens. Go there, RLE. You'll get rid of those readers like I did. I have a ridiculous amount of pets. Oh. How many?
2: Yeah. I mean, do you have a hobby farm? Or is it just a month? Because you can only have a limited amount. You could probably, where you live, does have more, but
3: I don't know.
2: I think Maple Grove, I think I could have three.
3: I feel like there's rules everywhere. Then again, I think a certain amount, if you can, it is considered a hobby farm. Let's see. Another person. I have readers all over the house. I need RLE. There you go. I have a ridiculous amount of lip balm and hair clips all over the house, the purse, the car. Rubber ducks. I have 259.
2: You must have a really nice Jeep.
3: Exactly. I also have 52 dum-dum wrappers. Ridiculous amount of can koozies. Sharpies. I hoard them, but I don't use them on a regular basis.
2: Oh, I used to have a coworker that did that. She collected every color of Sharpie, and you can actually like follow them on social media, and they release special colors. And Sharpie people really get into their Sharpies. Wow. I had no idea. And then, oh my gosh, if you touched her Sharpies, big trouble.
3: Like, don't touch my stapler.
2: Yes, pretty much.
3: I have a ridiculous amount of love for almost all Target workers. Oh, that's sweet. Books. Dog toys for my Bailey girl. Aw, Tupperware. And never enough lids that match.
2: Oh, my gosh.
3: I have a ridiculous amount of cheaters. Yes, reading glasses. We did get a lot of those. I have a ridiculous amount of shot glasses. Over 220 from all around the world.
2: That's very cool. I need to come up with a better collection of things around the world.
3: I used to collect shot glasses.
2: Marie does Christmas ornaments from everywhere we go. And I'm not into Christmas that. Like she is. So I'm like, I'm kicking myself because I've been to over 40 countries now.
3: Wish you had that.
2: I wish I would have sent myself a postcard from every country.
3: That would have been cool.
2: Right?
3: Yeah. But you didn't.
2: I didn't.
3: I was on a thing where I was getting coffee cups from everywhere I went, which I thought was fun, but then I haven't done that lately.
2: You have so many coffee cups then, you know? I just wanted something simple.
3: Yeah. Ridiculous amount of pens. I have an obsession with pens. Anytime someone has one for free, I'm like, oh, I'll take that. Flashlights and pocket knives. Are you my father, Dad, Orlin? Are you listening? My dad would add backpacks. My dad is obsessed with backpacks. You can always get him a backpack, and he's so happy. Somebody said I have 20 of each. Cats, 6 of those little buggers. Ooh. I have a ridiculous amount of hair products. 4 different brands of shampoo and shine and heat and protect and all that. Kids. I have a ridiculous amount of kids. After 8, my husband cried uncle.
2: Only 8 kids?
3: 8 kids. Wow. I'm impressed.
2: Not a clown car.
3: I have a ridiculous amount of shoes and hoodies. Crisco is in the hoodie category with you right now.
2: Yeah.
3: I have a ridiculous amount of hair ties, bands, barrettes, readers. I have a ridiculous amount of light bulbs. I have 5 unopened packages of them. Huh.
2: Thank you. Why? I do too, you know, because...
3: Get them on sale.
2: You get them on sale. And the funny part is, I don't think I have any lights in my house, the fixtures, that actually hold a good old classic light bulb anymore. Everything's like the LED ones and all that kind of stuff now. And I'm like, what do I do with all of these? I guess I could bring them to Goodwill. I've seen them at Goodwill before, so...
3: Oh, maybe. Thank you so much for sharing your secrets.
2: All right, weather-wise, how are we looking today, Desiree?
3: Today is going to be another lovely day in the neighborhood. We're looking for a high of 67. So, I mean, it is going to be a little cooler. 48 for the low. Could see some clouds, but it's looking like a pretty nice start to the morning as the sun is starting to come up. 48 for the overnight. Tomorrow, 75. And then it's going to be 86 on Saturday with pure sunshine. And 82 on Sunday. It's 49 in the Twin Cities.
4: 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Now, looking at the roads, we do have an accident on the entrance ramp at Crosstown Highway, Highway 62 West, at County Road 61 and Shady Oak Road. Also in Egan, we do have an accident on the left shoulder on 77 North at County Road 30 in Diffley Road.
3: Yeah.
4: I was about to say, I'm like, Diffy or Diffley? But other than that, the roads are looking okay. And it's brought to you by
2: Love and Affection. Love and Affection and Harry Styles. We've got your Harry Styles concert code word coming up at 8 o'clock, just under an hour from now here on KS95. If you want to go see him in Chicago, you'll have your chance. Coming up at 8 o'clock with that concert code word. But Dez knows Disney. Does she know these translations of these movies? You're going to do well today, Dez, because I even did well.
3: Oh, so you tested it out?
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3: Okay.
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1: Chris Godez and Wes, what's trending?
2: If you're planning a family vacation, there is a reason it might be a little more expensive if you're planning on going to one place in particular. But first, there was an airplane that had to make an unexpected, urgent landing, and it was all because of broken bathrooms.
3: American 37, we're going to declare a pon-pon for an overweight landing.
4: American 37 Heavy, the den needs to know the reason for the divert.
3: So you have only two potties operating on board for American 37 Heavy.
4: You said only two potties, is that right?
3: That's affirmative.
4: American 37 Heavy, when you can, souls on board, a fuel remaining, please.
3: Souls on board, 287, fuel remaining, 4 hours.
5: It must be a big plane?
2: Must be, because six bathrooms were not available. Six. And I'm going, have I been on a plane that... Okay, that's a lot. But I guess if you've got two in first class, maybe four in the middle and four in the back, that's a lot of bathrooms, even for a big old plane.
5: Sunday, I was on a KLM one.
2: Yeah.
5: I don't want to say, first class, I don't know what they have because they don't allow me up there.
2: Right.
5: In the middle, I think, I had two or four maybe in the middle, then two in the back. Yeah, so I guess that makes sense.
2: Could be, but you don't want to be on a plane with no potty.
5: Right.
2: That could be very bad. Okay, so I thought that was kind of funny. We talked yesterday about Aerosmith. We never thought we'd see him on stage again, but they announced they're doing some shows. And they kept saying, Aerosmith and Friends, Aerosmith and Friends. And I'm like, I wonder who the friends are going to be. This is maybe why they can do shows. I don't think Steven Tyler is going to be singing as much as we'd expect, because their guest list is the Black Crowes, Heart, Run DMC, Slash, Sammy Hagar, Billy Idol, and more.
5: And wait, all the shows they're going to do are going to have all of them, or just a couple featured throughout?
2: I don't exactly know how they're going to do it.
5: They're going to do, was the one where they broke
2: This Way.
5: Yes. Oh, so cool.
2: Yes, that'll be so great. But yeah, that is what's going down October 29th and November 1st at the Hollywood Bowl. It's the whole band, including, different people. And yeah, we don't know. We don't know. Is this just the beginning of them telling us they're going to be in a bunch of different places, or will they do some sort of residency? Because I've been hearing rumors of like a Vegas residency.
5: That could be cool.
2: Which would be kind of cool. So, but man, to see all of those people together in one place, that's just a real star-studded event.
5: Saw the Black Crowes in Vegas opening for Guns N' Roses.
2: Oh, did you really?
5: Oh, I forget how many songs they have. They have a lot of good songs. I forgot until I saw them. I'm like, oh yeah.
2: I think I've seen them before. I can't really remember. I think I have. They're one of those bands.
5: And I kept looking at the dude, and I'm like, how are you married to Kate Hudson?
2: I think that often. All right. If you're a family who's planning a vacation, a lot of people kind of planning maybe even a spring break right now, so a winter break, the prices for Disneyland and Disney World have increased.
5: Because it's the most magical place on Earth.
2: The most expensive place on Earth.
5: True.
2: My goodness. They are up to, $229 per pass. And then everything's gone up, like the annual passes, the fast lanes, like where you can skip the lines and jump up in front. Everything has gone up. So the most magical place on Earth is the most expensive place on Earth as well. They say every October they normally announce some sort of a price hike, but I guess people aren't too upset about this one because it must not have gone up too much. But man, if you think people go for multiple days, you're spending like a couple $1,000s just in passes.
5: And if you stay on the grounds, I've heard, is insane trying to stay like at Disney World.
2: Mm-hmm. That is right. Okay, that's what's trending. It's brought to you by Roku, the delightfully simple way to TV.
5: Speaking of Disney movies, I'm sorry. Translation of these titles. Can Dez do it to get you these Disney World Collide tickets? 651-989-5795. She's going to play for you next on KS95 with Crisco, Dez, and Wes.

0: today's Variety. KS95, it's Crisco, Dez, and Wes coming up with Love 'Em or List 'Em. We're going to get a chance to talk to, who do we have today? We've got Teresa, and she just uncovered something about her boyfriend's past. And now she doesn't know if she can get past it. She's like, he's not the man I thought he was. What does she do?
1: What am I supposed to think about his, like, idea of commitment, you know, or, like, honesty?
0: We're going to help her out at 7:45 here on KS95. But right now, these are title translations. Disney movies. Dez knows Disney. Will she be able to figure these out? Megan in St. Cloud, how are you today, Megan?
2: I'm good. How are you?
0: Fantastic. Okay, so have you been listening this week?
2: I have, yes.
0: Okay, so Brooke scrambles up some titles of very famous Disney movies. Dez has to try to figure out what these actual movies are. Do you think she'll be able to get more than three or three and under?
2: I will say more than three.
0: More than three.
3: So I did terrible yesterday. It was so hard.
0: I'm going to let you know, Megan, I don't think that was a bad choice to do that because okay. Brooks brought me in the other room and he had me do it and I'm bad at this and I did pretty well.
3: Okay, let's win
2: I
3: you some tickets.
2: Total faith in Dez.
0: Okay.
4: All right, so for example, this is the one I've been using for an example. Monarch among felines.
3: That would be the Lion King.
4: Exactly, so perfect. All right, so to start, we've got...
3: Come on.
4: Chronicle concerning recreational objects.
0: Her eyes, I love watching Dez's face turn.
4: Chronicle concerning recreational objects.
3: Oh, recreational object. I honestly
4: just
3: have
4: think the words chronicle.
3: Chronicle. Okay. I still don't. What's the next one?
4: Chronicle concerning recreational objects.
3: Recreation, not toys. Okay. Like, is it one of the Toy Story movies?
4: Boom. Toy Story.
3: Oh, story. Okay, I guess that
4: Chronicle.
3: Makes Chronicle.
4: Yep.
3: I was like, where are we going with that? Okay. Hey, that just took a minute. But remember, we learned if there's anything more than like two words that
4: yeah,
3: do it.
4: That's what gets you.
3: I go, whoa.
4: If I just say two words and it's two words, like a lot of these don't match up as far as the amount of words.
3: So. Okay.
4: Here we go. A magical female and an amphibian.
3: Oh, magical female and
4: an amphibian. Amphibian. That's a hard word.
0: That is a hard word. Amphibian.
3: Amphibian. Wait, there was like a princess and the frog?
4: Boom.
3: Oh, yes. Whew. Okay.
4: You got it.
3: Two.
4: All right. And I told you this off air, but last time we did non-animated as well. This time, these are all animated for what it's worth or Pixar. Here we go. Extremely gifted individuals.
3: Extremely gifted individuals.
0: Think of Wes. Look across the table at me.
3: Oh my God. Extremely gifted. This one, I don't think I know.
4: That would be The Incredibles.
3: Oh, dang it. That actually...
0: I mean, if you would have looked across the table, no. I look like the dad in The Incredibles.
3: You actually are very... shoulder forward.
4: So that means you got to get the next two.
3: Oh, no.
0: Come on, Dez.
4: No pressure.
3: Okay.
4: All right. Just really think about this.
3: Okay.
4: Internal emotions externally expressed.
3: Oh, Inside Out.
4: Boom.
3: Oh, phew.
4: Got it. Okay, all right. Here we go. Last one. Best one. I think you should get this.
3: Okay.
4: No pressure.
3: Oh, gosh.
4: I made this easier. Wes got it. An insect's existence.
3: A bug's life.
4: Yeah.
3: Yes.
0: Megan in St. Cloud, congratulations.
2: Thank you. Way to go, Dez.
3: Yay. You're going to Disney's World's Collide Tour. This is so amazing. It's on October 18th, and it's at Target Center.
2: Thank you so much.
3: You are so welcome. Yes. Way better than yesterday.
0: Did it really well. Let's see how you do when we have these Tyler Henry tickets coming up later this morning, like 8:55, because I think there was some shenanigans yesterday. I'm not saying for sure there was, but I think there was today, though. Wizards Leave Wesley, my bad. Yeah. This guy, he's going to know your soulmate's name.
3: Mm-hmm.
0: Will there be shenanigans and Dez is pulling a fast one on everybody again? We'll find out coming up at 8:55.
5: There's more with Crisco, Dez, and Wes coming up on KS95. And here is what they will be talking about.
0: All right, but at 8 o'clock, you're going to want to be here. That Harry Styles concert code word, we got it for you. You're going to be going to Chicago. How cool would that with $1,000 in your pocket?
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1: Today's Variety KS95. It's Crisco, Dez, and Wes. 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All the details on how you could win $1,000, but the stress is going to be upon you because that clock's going to be ticking in the background. Just saying.
0: I'm excited to do another round.
1: Another practice round this morning?
0: Yeah, practice round. So then you're going to be knowing what you're getting in on Monday.
1: I'm excited to hear how the weather's going to be this weekend because I feel like it's going to be pretty spectacular.
0: For your anniversary weekend.
1: Romance. Things aren't just going to be heating up in the bedroom, if you know what I'm saying. They're not going to be. But anyway.
0: Hey, wow, way to ruin my weather. Today it's going to be cooler than it has been. 66 with some light clouds. A little windy again today. 56 tonight. Tomorrow 73. Sunny with a little breeze. Saturday 84. Oh, now it's saying 84. Anyway, it's going to be mid 80s. You guys, the record for Saturday is 90 degrees. Oof. Back in 1925, and then the record on Sunday is only 85, so we could hit that. And that record was back in 2015. We are still sitting at 48 degrees.
1: Weather's brought to you by Cub Foods. Brooks, how are the roads?
2: Yeah, we do have a couple of accidents, including one on the left shoulder, Highway 36 West at Demon Treville Train. Trail north.
0: Never heard of that.
1: Yeah, DeMonterville, I think, isn't it?
2: What is it?
1: DeMonterville?
2: DeMonterville, thank you.
1: You got it.
0: Oh.
2: And then also we do have an accident on the left shoulder again, Highway 10 East. Looks like the same accident area we had yesterday. Highway 10 East at Airport Road. So some backups there. 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
1: Sometimes you're like, my friends don't give me good advice. My family doesn't. I don't know who to turn to.

0: But then recently, one of the women he had referred to a couple times, like, that seemed to be someone that he really liked and, like, spent a lot of time with. And he brought her up for some reason and told me the situation was, like, he had said it was a relationship for a year and a half. But then comes to light, she was married the whole time.
1: Oh.
0: Yeah. And she still is. Like, she's still married to the guy that she was cheating on. And, like, my boyfriend feels like it's no big deal.
1: Like, he didn't feel like he was part of it because he wasn't.
0: Yeah. Like, he's not the one cheating, so he's not doing anything wrong. But I just lost all of my trust in him.
1: You almost, like, lose, like, respect.
2: Respect, yeah. I was going to say, a lot of respect.
1: Yeah.
0: Yeah, like, he knowingly did that for a really long time. So what am I supposed to think about his, like, idea of commitment, you know, or, like, honesty?
1: Do you feel like he's a different person now? Or do you feel like, no, same person and truly just doesn't seem to care?
0: That's kind of where I'm stuck. I honestly can't tell you. Like, if you are willing to do that, I feel like you're partially to blame. And the fact that he can't see that, like, yeah, like, everything that I thought I knew about him is, like, turned in a different light now. So I don't know.
1: Have you talked to friends or anything about this?
0: Yeah, yes. Like, my best friend thinks that I need to leave, like, yesterday. But I love him. This is the only time I've ever not trusted him. And I'm driving myself crazy wondering if it's going to be a mistake to leave.
1: You know that darn saying, once a cheater, always a cheater?
2: But he didn't, though. That's the thing, you know?
1: But you kind of go down that route. I mean, I did date somebody at one time that I found out had a girlfriend.
0: Oof.
1: And a baby mama. But guess what? She didn't live here, and I had no idea.
2: Right.
1: So then it was done.
2: But he knowingly.
1: Yeah.
2: He knowingly did it. This is a tough one. Yeah. He wasn't the one necessarily doing it, but he knowingly was partaking in this. So I don't know. Teresa, people are going to definitely know what to say because they've been in this situation. Yeah. You are not the first one to be in this situation. So let's get Teresa some help here. 651-989-5795. It's Love 'Em or List 'Em on today's Variety KS95 with Chris Godez and Wes. Love!

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1: You in Chicago, $1,000 in your pocket, Soldier Field, watching Harry Styles. What could be better? Probably not a lot of things. That Harry Styles concert code word coming up at 8 o'clock here on KS95. We just talked to Teresa a couple moments ago with Love Marlistum and her boyfriend that she's been with for like a year. Obviously talked about prior relationships, and one of his exes that he had been with for a year and a half came up and he told her the woman was married and still is married to the guy.
2: To this day.
1: And was cheating with her boyfriend, and now she doesn't know if she has any respect or can stay with him.
3: Yeah, like he knowingly did that for a really long time.
1: So what does she do here? 651-989-5795. Got to help out Teresa on Love Him or List Him. What do we have via text?
2: Oh, let's see. Game is game.
1: Oh, boy.
2: Don't hate the player, hate the game. The fact that he's still sees nothing wrong with what he did shows you that he has not changed and he still has terrible morals. Okay.
1: Let's go to Jeff and Isanti quick. Jeff, what do you got for us?
4: Good morning, everybody. I got to say, Wes, I don't know what's wrong with you, but you're stumbling your words a lot today.
1: I mean, that's life. Tired.
4: Secondly, why question the trust value? The text was spot on. I'd be questioning his morals, his ethics, his values.
2: Yeah.
4: That would have me worried alone and would be enough for me to walk away.
2: Man, it's like you want to like believe that you're not going to be judged for something right. You did in the past, but like this is pretty big.
4: Correct.
2: All right.
1: Thank you, Jeff.
4: There'd be a lot more than trust I'd be questioning. I'd be walking away as a whole.
2: All right.
4: Have a good day, everybody.
1: You too.
2: Yeah, this next text. Run, run, run.
1: Hmm.
2: I have a friend that only dates married men because there's no commitment, and she sees nothing wrong with it either. Maybe just ask him where he sees this relationship going. I mean, I think this is a serious relationship. You know what I mean? It's not that. It's just, can she deal with somebody who has done that in the past? Morals are morals. Is it okay if you're not the cheater, but the cheaty? I don't think it feels right to her. List him, since he still doesn't see what he did wrong. That's if he was like, yep, that's I did it. I so regret it. It would be all right.
1: Alyssa in Cottage Grove, you say you need more information on this one?
5: Absolutely. There's always two sides to every story. Maybe he fell in love with her before he knew that she was married.
2: Oh,
5: and
2: yeah.
5: That puts him in a difficult situation. Maybe her husband was cheating on her the whole time, and so it was kind of a tit for tat kind of thing. You know, if she has any desire to stay with this man, she needs to have more information. Maybe it's not as bad as she's immediately thinking, or maybe it was. But if she wants to stay with him and gain some of that trust back, she needs to fill in those blanks and get more information.
2: Otherwise,
5: it's never going to work.
2: I mean, I love, you know, you're giving the benefit of the doubt with, you know, ask more questions. But I never even thought of the fact maybe the woman was in an open relationship.
5: Exactly. Yeah. It might not be that bad, especially if he's not as concerned about it.
1: Right.
5: Hmm. It's not that big of a deal.
2: So.
1: All right. Well, thanks, Alyssa.
5: Thanks.
2: Tex, he's looking for your permission to do it again. Just by telling you that he's done it. If you stay with him, that gives him permission.
1: I 100% disagree. He was just telling you the truth.
2: Yeah, he. You know what the other thing is? He could have lied. He didn't even have to tell her.
1: Right.
2: Like he wouldn't, you know, would it just be a little like admission?
1: It was Sarah, and I was with her for a year and a half.
2: Yeah.
1: What more do you need to say, you know?
2: Mm-hmm. A cheetah doesn't change its spots. I just divorced a guy who was that exact same way. Run. Wow. Maybe the person he was cheating with, you know, that was married, maybe she told him she was getting divorced and kept leading him on before he found out that it, you know, wasn't true. Gosh, there's so many questions.
1: Do you believe in a cheating situation that it's 33%, 33%, 33% at fault? Like the people that cheated together are at fault, and then there's something lacking in the relationship that person has to have some sort of accountability as well?
2: I mean, I think that probably is true most of the time, but there are simply people who just are cheaters and can't stay faithful.
1: Sure.
2: You could be the best husband or the best wife or partner, but they just, like, are a chronic cheater.
1: Right.
2: And then I don't, but then again, is 33% of the problem the fact that you didn't leave them?
1: Right.
2: After you knew they did it?
1: Right.
2: So maybe you're right.
1: All right. Did we help at all here? Did Teresa get some good advice from our listeners, as I promised her on Love 'Em or List 'Em? What does she do? You got to give a 51% on this one, Des.
2: I think it's even more than 50% of people that think, and I'm surprised, think you need to be done with him.
1: Really?
2: I didn't see that being the answer. But, yeah, people don't change that much, and he's showing no remorse. Let us know what you do.
1: Yeah, let us know, Teresa. Thank you for being on Love 'Em or List 'Em.
0: Chris, Cortez, and Wes are coming right back on KS95. And here's what they'll be talking about.
1: Harry Styles, Chicago, Memorial Day weekend. $1,000 in your pocket to spend any way you'd like. 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She just

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4: 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We give that a little test drive. 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On a

0: Today's variety, KS95. It's Crisco, Dez, and Wes. 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Woo! It's going to be fun, $1,000. Just have to answer some questions, work against the clock, that kind of thing. But maybe you're thinking, how does this work?
1: Yeah, there's so many questions. Anything new is fun, but you want to make sure that you're in the know if you're the first person that's going to play on Monday at 8:05. So we thought we'd do a little test run for you.
0: So here we go. We have our contestant up on his own microphone. His name is, sir, what's your name?
2: My name is Brooks.
0: Brooks. Okay, Brooks. Where are you calling from today?
2: I'm calling from St. Paul or Minneapolis, depending on where we're sitting.
0: What kind of pants are you wearing?
2: I'm wearing dark blue jeans.
0: They sound fantastic, and I love your pants.
1: Sounds like you're in some fancy pants.
0: Have you heard about Crisco, Dez, and Wes's $1,000 Minute before?
2: I have, but how does it work?
0: Well, we give you 60 seconds, a timer of 60 seconds. So the pressure is going to be on, my friend Brooks. You're going to get 10 questions asked to you by our friend Desiree. Your first answer will lock in that answer. You can't change your answer once you give it to us, okay? If you happen to not know one, just say pass, and we can come back at the end if time allows.
2: Okay.
0: Okay. Adjust those fancy pants.
2: They are adjusted.
1: Okay.
0: They're adjusted because we're about to start this timer. My friend Dez, are you ready?
1: I am ready.
0: Okay. Here we go. Crisco, Dez, and Wes's $1,000 Minute. Take it away.
1: True or false? A quart is more than a liter.
2: False.
1: What does the R in ROI stand for?
2: Return.
1: From the children's book series, the animal Clifford was a big red what?
2: Dog.
1: How many teaspoons are in 5 tablespoons?
2: 10.
1: What famous filmmaker is known for movies Kill Bill and Pulp Fiction?
2: Quentin Tarantino.
1: How many states have this city named Madison?
2: Oh, geez. I'll say 6.
1: True or false? The sun is a star.
2: True.
1: What is the main diet of flamingos that give them their pink color?
2: Salmon.
1: In sorting the words A, an, and alphabetically, which comes last?
2: And.
1: What game is a...
0: Out of time.
1: Out of time. But you got through 9 questions.
2: Ooh,
1: how did he do?
2: Not good enough.
0: Well, you didn't get the chance to answer the last one, but here's what you missed. You missed question 4. How many teaspoons are in 5 tablespoons? The answer would be 15. There's 15.
2: So it's 3 teaspoons in a tablespoon?
0: Yeah.
2: Got it.
0: How many states have a city named Madison? You said, I think, 6?
2: Yeah.
0: Answer is 27.
2: Yeah. I had no idea.
1: Yeah, that's a lot.
2: That's a good trick one.
1: Uh-huh.
0: And... what are the main diet of flamingos that give them their pink color? The answer would be shrimp.
1: Shrimpies.
2: Oh, okay, so I was kind of on the right track.
0: Yeah, you did good. On the 10th one was what game is a colorful plastic cube puzzle created by a Hungarian professor? It's Rubik's Cube.
2: Yep.
1: We never got to that one,
0: but great job.
2: Dang.
0: It was actually really impressive.
2: So what do I win then?
1: You win...
0: love and affection from us today.
2: Yep. Uh-huh.
0: And
2: I'll take it.
0: If you want, you can buy Dez a Sauvignon Blanc.
1: Yeah, you know what? You did win that.
2: I sound like a loser.
1: Well, no.
0: Depends on how you look at it, I guess. But thanks for playing Crisco, Dez, and Wes's $1,000 Minute. 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It all starts Monday here on KS95. Great job, my friend Brooks in his fancy pants.
2: Thank you. I'm signing up.
3: 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Here's what's coming up next.
0: I mean, you could be $1,000 richer, but imagine being a millionaire. You know, how do you stay a millionaire? Well, you have some really, really good ideas. This millionaire, it doesn't do something. And by not doing that, he remains a millionaire. Maybe you want to adopt this idea. Or maybe not. Maybe you're going to hate it altogether. That's coming up at 8:30 on today's variety, KS95 with Crisco, Dez, and Wes.

0: I know what you're all thinking after yesterday's monkey business, the shenanery that happened. They're not doing the Tyler Henry tickets. No, we still are. We're doing it at 8:55 today, but yep. I'm calling a serious foul. Something was not right yesterday because only Wizard Sleeve Wesley is the true genius with a crystal ball.
1: Right.
0: He proves it again today when he can tell you your soulmate's name, your soulmate's first name with 100% accuracy. 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
1: Yes, it is. We could hit a record or break a record even this weekend. But today, sunny and 67, 48 for the overnight. Tomorrow, 75, mostly sunny, 86 Saturday and 82 and sunny on Sunday. It's still 49 in the Twin Cities.
0: 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Sorry, brain farted there for a minute. Brooks, how are the roads looking?
2: Yeah, we do have a disabled vehicle on the right shoulder, 694 outer at Highway 36, and then also near that area, too. We still have that accident on the left shoulder on Highway 36 West at DeMontreville.
0: DeMontreville, yep.
2: DeMontreville, nice.
0: You got it. You got it.
2: DeMontreville Trail as well. Other than that, you know, we do have some slowdowns like 694 West as per usual at this time. That traffic, it's brought to you by Viking Fest Minnesota at the Dakota County Fairgrounds. 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
0: Or maybe you'd just like to go now. 651-989-5795. 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Be caller number 9 right now. Trending's on the way next, Des.
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1: Who just found out that they are distant cousins with Marilyn Monroe? And once you hear this, you're going to go, you know what? That totally makes sense. That's next on KS95.

0: 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Here's what's trending.
1: All right, I'm going to tell you a really cool story about Robin Williams that just came out. But first, the Gulf Coast is under high alert as Isaias is strengthening into a hurricane. Just saw in the news, everybody's, you know, trying to get out of town.
2: Battening down the hatches.
1: Yep, sandbags, all of that stuff. But it's expected to make landfall in the Florida panhandle here soon. So
2: it's east. I thought it was west of New Orleans. All right, east, but...
1: Yeah, it's...
2: I can never tell how hurricanes go.
1: Yeah, I don't know. I don't know what the route is. Obviously, if you've got family and stuff in that area, if you're planning on being down there, you'd look a little further into
2: sure.
1: it. Just thought you should know what's going on. But Owen Wilson is out doing press for, you know, everything he's got going on. And he spoke about, like, one of his favorite memories of Robin Williams.
3: All the press stuff I did with Robin, that was the easiest press junket I've ever done because you didn't have to say anything. Robin, of course, never repeated himself the whole day. And at the end of the day, those guys started clapping. It was the only time I've ever seen those guys.
4: What you like, need to know about
3: and
4: those.
3: And they're like those union
4: yes.
3: guys. They're not easily impressed by anything. And to have those guys entertained and clapping...
1: I mean, how cool to have worked with him, you know,
2: right.
1: and have had that. It was for when they were doing the night in the museum.
2: Oh, I forgot about that. I'm like, what were they
1: I
2: in
1: know.
2: Together?
1: Me too. I'm like, what was it? But yeah, he was on Conan O'Brien's podcast.
2: That's right. He was Teddy Roosevelt.
1: Yep. So there's somebody who is ninth cousins once removed. So we're going way back to the 1600s of Marilyn Monroe. And you probably are not surprised. Somebody had guessed earlier when we talked about this and they said, wait, I want to guess. Is it Scarlett Johansson? No, but that's a great guess.
2: You're going by looks on that one.
1: Yeah, totally going by looks. But Sydney Sweeney, she is the one who is ninth cousins once removed with Marilyn Monroe. Man, when we did the genealogy thing or when we did the
2: 23andMe
1: yeah,
2: or
1: Ancestry.com.
2: DNA, yeah.
1: Yep, we all did it on the air and it was fun. We all wanted to be, you know, oh, you're related to a princess or you're royalty or you're really rich uncle. No, nothing.
2: I did a little bit of research on my ancestry and I don't know if I should talk about it on the air because I don't have good people in my past.
1: Oh, really?
2: You remember how didn't somebody do Ancestry and they found out that you know, like Charles Manson was their grandfather or something?
1: Yes.
2: Not too far off from that for me.
1: Oh, jeez.
2: She's just looking at
1: yeah,
2: me.
1: Yeah, don't first tell me before you tell anybody else.
2: Yeah, I don't know if I can talk about it on the radio without people going, ooh.
1: Whoa. Okay, this is a really cool story. Star quarterback Fernando Mendoza is taking his talents way beyond the football field. And he is the backup for Kirk Cousins now, right?
2: Yeah, he's with the Raiders. He was the number one overall pick this year.
1: So he's only 23 years old, but he really wants to teach people about finances.
5: I'm Fernando Mendoza, pro quarterback. But my true passion is fiscal responsibility.
6: Woo!
5: Let's flip and go. So get pumped for my educational video series, Finance with Fernando. Finance. Finance. A practical guide for Gen Z to make the most of their money. Get up. Your 401k contributions. And the kicker, I'm giving away the ultimate prize.
2: It's so on brand because him and Kirk Cousins even kind of look alike and they're the ultimate nerds. Both of them on the yep. same team is just Nerdville USA. And the fact that they're on the Raiders makes no sense whatsoever.
1: Yeah, like the coolest
2: team.
1: From
2: D&PA. Yeah, and they're like both ultra nerds.
6: They even did like a Step Brothers parody. Did we just become best friends? Yep. Just because they're exactly the same.
1: I love everything about that. And I love everything about this. Making, saving money, like cool. To younger people, because they don't realize how cool it is till they're older and they have money.
2: Well, they should probably share that around with other players in Major League Sports. You know, like most players are bankrupt within 3 to 5 years.
1: Yep, because they're making all that money. They don't save that money. They give that money away to all their family members and stuff. And yeah, they forget they're not going to make it forever, which is kind of sad. So this is funny and also very weird, but the most popular toy of the year. Like everybody wants this from kids to teenagers. It is called butt face.
7: What's that? It's Chester Cheeks.
4: the ultimate butt-faced prankster. Squeeze, and he lets it rip. He's dropping deep, jiggling cheeks. He's full of gas-powered pranks up his sleeve. That little fart.
7: Chester!
4: Always up to cheeky tricks.
8: What?
4: Warning, may cause explosive laughter and uncontrollable wiggle dancing. Chester Cheeks from Buttface by Goliath.
2: You haven't bought this for River yet?
1: I have not, but
2: you need to get on this.
1: Would think it's so hilarious.
2: Yeah, I think it's hilarious. I'll come over and play with River.
1: Get one for you, too.
2: Thank you.
1: Wonder how much the old Buttface is.
6: Chester Cheeks.
2: Never had that on my bingo card, Dad, saying, wonder how much the old butt face is.
1: Made for Christmas, if you're good. Oh, boy. That's what's trending. It's brought to you by Roku. TV is better here.
0: Crisco, Dez, and Wes on KS95. Here's what's coming up next.
2: So there's a millionaire, and he refuses to do one thing. Maybe you agree with him, maybe you don't. But if you want to be a millionaire, you might want to adopt his theory. What is that theory? We tell you next on today's Variety KS95.

0: 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It's Crisco, Dez, and Wes. Wouldn't you like to be $1,000 richer?
1: Yeah.
0: Who wouldn't? The Crisco, Dez, and Wes's $1,000 Minute. 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And when you get signed up, look for an email from one Brooks with the fancy pants. He's going to email you saying, would you like to play Crisco, Dez, and Wes's $1,000 Minute? And you'll have to say, yes, yes, I would. That would be fantastical.
2: Sent a bunch of emails this morning. Okay. 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
0: Yeah, you can be one of the first. 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KS95.com. Speaking of monies, millionaires. You got to go to millionaires for financial advice, right? I mean, those are the people that know.
1: They have made money and they've kept money, so they're doing something right.
0: Brooks, I want you, before Dez shares the story, to take 3 deep breaths.
1: Yeah.
0: And try to chill yourself. Okay.
1: Yeah.
0: Go on.
1: Because there is definitely a big part of our country that will totally disagree with it. But then there's a lot of people that might. So this guy is a millionaire. He's also a TikToker. And there have been almost 5 million people who watched this video that he put out. And it's all about how he keeps his money. So there's a narrator that you don't see in this video. They're at a fast food restaurant, and you can hear somebody saying, wait, aren't you going to leave a tip as you're filling out the kiosk thing? And this guy, the millionaire, said, no. And he said, okay. And he goes, I could have understood that. They go to a coffee shop. They say, wait, aren't you going to tip for your coffee? And they said, nope, absolutely not. And he said, well, all they did was pour me a cup of coffee. Well, aren't you going to tip for this valet? Is the next question. They said, why would I? I just paid $100 to park my own, or to pay to park my car. So I'm not going to tip. They went on and on. For everything they went to, this in the entire day, he had a reason that he wasn't going to tip. And 315,000 people like this video, and they all are like, absolutely, I agree. The tip culture is out of control. But a lot of people said, but if you're a millionaire and you can afford to tip, why wouldn't you tip? And he's like, well, because my concern isn't what you're going to make. My concern is how much money I'm going to spend.
0: And here's the thing.
1: I'm like,
0: and you're going to be upset with me too. I agree with him. Think about it. He's going out, he's spending $100 to park, and he's spending all this money on lunch, and he's spending all this money staying at hotels and doing all the things he's doing. Most of us can't do that. By him doing that, he's keeping people employed. He has the financial ability to be able to go out and do those things and keep those people employed. Why is it his responsibility now to take care of your employee for you? Now it's your job as the management of that company to take care of your own employees.
2: I do agree with that element for sure. I also do agree with the fact that, like, yeah, a kiosk, you shouldn't have to tip at a kiosk. That's, especially if you're entering in the order yourself, that's absurd.
1: But don't you think the coffee shop thing, that's where I do always have a question, because if I go, I get a double espresso, right? And it's like $3.50 or something. Now it used to be like $1.50, so it's ridiculous. When they said, why didn't you tip at the coffee shop? This guy says, because she didn't even crack a smile and she still expects a 30% tip. Absolutely not. I'm like, okay, that is, they did just go grab your coffee, I guess, but you feel like you should tip, right?
2: I usually, if I go to a coffee shop, I already know I'm spending way too much money on coffee. I usually will tip a dollar.
1: Yeah, that's about what I would do.
0: I don't tip at a coffee shop.
2: Yeah, like, and I wouldn't be mad if you didn't, you know, like, because I've worked at a coffee shop. I don't expect tips.
0: And they're getting paid better at a coffee shop than you are at a bar or a restaurant, right? I mean, aren't they making, I don't know this to be a fact, so I'm just asking a true question.
2: Maybe not that much more, like, because the minimum wage is so much higher, especially in Minneapolis, I think St. Paul, too.
0: Somebody's saying, you got to tip your servers. I get it. I tip 20% or more every time. Don't get me wrong. I do still tip. I don't agree with it, though. We live in a tipping culture, so therefore I know I have to, but I don't like to. When I go to Europe, I was just in Europe, and you just round up to the nearest euro, That's my kind of tipping.
1: They get so offended, and I didn't realize that when we were in France.
3: Right.
1: I'm just so used to whoever, like, we would take turns, like, because, you know, going out to eat, it'd be, like, Taylor and I would buy, or Chris and Jock would buy, and you just automatically are, like, 20%.
3: Right.
1: I can't tell you. Every server would come and go, no, no, no, no, that is too much. I don't need that. And I'm like, oh, but I also know that they probably make more money than servers here.
0: Right.
1: It just would be nice if it was like that. I don't know. It's like, I agree with a little bit of it. I don't agree with a little bit of it, but again, he's probably stingy, and that's why he has all that money. In the
0: is it stingy, yeah. Or is he just being financially responsible? So, Wes, buddy, do better. What am I? I'm saying I tip. I just don't agree with it.
2: My thing is, as somebody that is on the other side, I do think there's an element to we probably should earn it. Like, if you are giving a good quality service as a bartender or server,
1: mm-hmm.
2: then I think you are deserving of a tip. But if you're, I don't know, if you're really just like not doing a good job, then maybe you don't.
1: But what's funny is when somebody isn't a good server, I feel like I'm punishing them when I tip them 15%. Do sure. they just think, then I go, they probably just are like, oh, she's not a great tipper, instead of, huh, I didn't do my job right. very well, and if I did better, I could have got 20%.
0: Leave the 15% and a note. Actually, do better at your job.
1: No, I'm never going to say that.
0: Oh, yeah. Go for it.
1: Oh, gosh.
4: 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There's more with Crisco, Dez, and Wes on KS95. And here's what's coming up next.
0: Some serious monkey business happened yesterday. I know for sure, but Wizard Sleeve Wesley's going to walk through the door with his crystal ball, and he's going to be able to tell you with 100% accuracy what your soulmate's name is.
1: Or is it Wizardly Desley?
0: Stop it.
1: I don't know.
0: Get off my bit. It's coming up next on KS95.

0: another Harry Styles concert code word coming up at 10 o'clock this morning. Hopefully sending you off to Chicago on Memorial Day to see his show at Soldier Field on today's Variety KS95. It's Crisco, Dez, and Wes. How is weather looking today, Dez?
1: The weather is looking great. It should be mostly sunny. Could see the clouds kind of peek through here or there, but we're looking for a high of 67. 48 and clear for the overnight. Tomorrow up to 75 with some sunshine. 86 on Saturday and more sun, 82 on Sunday. I am going all the way through the weekend because I just can't believe it's going to be that hot. And then Monday, we're going to see some showers and 63. So really enjoy this warm weekend. It's 50 in the Twin Cities.
0: Brooks, how are the roads?
2: Yeah, so we do have, looks like we still have the disabled vehicle on the right shoulder, 694 outer at Highway 36. And then looks like we're starting to clear up a bit on 694. Still a little light brake tapping, but also 494 west, a little bit of slow moving traffic there between 77 and 34th Avenue South. That's traffic. It's brought to you by
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0: Today's Variety KS95. 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Did somebody tag Crisco in this? Why would we tag him? We were doing nothing.
1: I didn't tag him.
0: Okay, how did he find out about
1: this? He's just being nosy because apparently his whole time on vacation he's spending on his phone.
0: Yeah, I mean...
2: Nosy Nelly, we had a plan and now it's out.
0: I know.
2: But we didn't tell him and he's not listening. We didn't tell him that we might buy him a cake.
0: Yeah, we might decorate. We might have to turn the tables because he won a leadership award. It's so stupid. But instead, we're going to be like, we're so proud of you. This is amazing. Here's a cake. Here's balloons. You're our fearless leader.
2: He will not know how to act. It's going to be great.
0: You guys, when are you going to make fun? I mean, we're not.
2: We're not.
0: We're so happy to be.
2: We're so proud
0: honored.
2: Of you. Honored to be your friend and coworker. Yep.
0: All right, so to bring in the fabulous Wizard Sleeve Wesley on KS95.
2: Hello, Mr. Wizard.
0: Thank you very much.
2: So welcome to the program.
0: Becky in North Branch, how are you?
3: I'm doing great. How are you?
0: Good. You will not win Tyler Henry tickets for Treasure Island. You are not, because Wizard Sleeve Wesley, with 110% accuracy today, can tell you the first letter of your soulmate's name. The first letter, because if I give an actual name and your husband's listening, Becky, it could be a real troublesome weekend for you.
3: Very true.
0: All right, so we wouldn't want that.
2: No, the wizard cares.
0: The wizard. If you... okay. So you just have to answer a few random questions, Becky, and I will tell you the first letter of your soulmate's name.
2: Ooh.
0: What? What is your favorite food? Would it be a burger, pizza, taco, or salad?
3: Taco.
0: Taco.
2: What does this have to do with her?
0: Don't question my methods.
2: Your methods are silly.
0: What's your favorite vacation spot? Would it be Sydney, Las Vegas, Honolulu, or London?
3: Ooh, I'd say, did you say Sydney?
0: Sydney, Australia.
3: Let's do it, yeah.
0: Sydney, all right. How would your BFF describe you? Would it be generous, sarcastic, honest, or energetic?
3: Definitely sarcastic.
0: Sarcastic.
1: Getting closer.
2: Ooh.
0: What is your favorite app? Would it be YouTube, Instagram, Snapchat, or some sort of music one like Spotify?
3: A music app.
0: A music app, all right.
2: Maybe music app like the KS95 app.
0: Oh, yeah, sorry.
3: Absolutely.
0: Sorry. Yeah. If you were stuck on an island, what couldn't you live without? Would it be your cell phone, a book, your best friend, or a teddy bear?
3: A best friend.
0: A best friend. Okay. Aww. What's your favorite? What was your favorite subject in school? Was it history, English, phi ed, or math?
3: Ooh, none of the above.
0: Well, you got to give me one.
3: Okay, English.
0: English. Okay.
2: That's what I would have picked too.
0: And what quality do you look for in a significant other? Is it humor, honesty, sensitivity, or creativity?
3: All of the above.
0: Nope, you got to give me one.
3: Dang it. Honesty.
0: Honesty. And how many kids do you have or would you like to have in your lifetime?
2: Ooh.
0: One to two?
3: Absolutely none.
0: Zero. Okay, going with zero. There's a lot of questions here today. All right, finally, what is the most attractive thing on the opposite sex? Is it their sense of humor, their eyes, their smile, or their muscles?
3: Sense of humor.
0: Sense of humor. The first letter of your soulmate is an A. You're welcome.
2: I'm not feeling that.
0: It's an A.
3: I'm not feeling that.
2: I'm
3: either.
2: Not feeling that.
0: It's an A.
2: It's a T.
0: It, what?
2: It's
0: no, it's A.
2: I'm feeling...
3: Wait, what did Dez say?
2: It's a T. Is it a T?
3: Yeah.
0: Okay, no, it is. No, it's not. No, it's not. No, it's not.
2: Is it...
3: Oh, it is.
2: Is it... It's like a... I'm not... I don't know if the name is right, but if it's a T, is it like a Troy or a Trav or Travis or something?
3: Oh, wait, what?
2: Is it Travis?
3: It is.
0: Okay, this is stupid.
3: How in the heck did you get that?
0: Hold on.
2: I knew it was a T. I could feel it from when we first said hello.
0: Okay, Becky, you know Dez, right? You guys have met each other before, right? I knew it. You guys have hung out and had Sauv Blanc together, right?
3: Oh, definitely not that. But I'd love to.
2: I would love to, too. And I mean, With your soulmate.
0: Trav or whatever you said does not start with an A. And I told you it's an A. Your soulmate is an A. So maybe you haven't met him yet, Becky.
2: I think I stole your wizardly
3: ways. Well, I sure hope I have. I'm on marriage number two.
1: Wizard sleeve Desi.
0: Stop it.
2: Wizard sleeve Desley. I love it. Well, congratulations. He was wrong, which means you get a pair of tickets to go see Tyler Henry, who is way better than what? Wizardly.
3: That's
2: Wesley.
3: Also a T. Uh-oh.
2: Maybe that's why I was feeling a T. Huh.
0: You know what? I just want you to know, Becky, I love you, but I think you guys are all stupid. I just want you all to know that you're all stupid. It was an A. It was an A, I tell you.
1: 110%, right?
0: 110%.
2: We'll let you try again tomorrow, buddy. I mean, Mr. Wizard Sleeve, sir.
1: Man.
2: Tyler Henry is December 4th at Treasure Island. If you don't win, get your tickets.
0: Enjoy, I guess, Becky with the good hair.
2: And Travis.
0: And Travis.
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0: news breaks and Dez doesn't think you need to know about it, the rest of the KS95 Action News team responds. This is the news Dez refused to use.
1: Here's the thing, Brooks. I'm going to need you as the person that was actually like born in the last 20 years, 30 years, whatever you were born in. You're going to have to keep up the TikTok trends with us because there's one that this is actually a good one and I'm all for it and I want to tell you about that. But first, what do you got for us?
2: Yeah, so this is, I think, hilarious. So more and more people, you know what sucks when you go to the grocery store, you go to the store and you got to unload everything.
3: Oh, yes.
2: Do everything in one trip to all those grocery bags.
1: Oh, because God, I don't have time to go back to my car because why would I want to do that?
3: And you risk like dropping everything just for saying, I did it.
1: Yep.
2: Well, so dumb. More and more people are buying Costco doors in their homes, which are like the 2x2 doors cut into your garage. So you can unload your haul directly from your trunk into your home. So like you back in and it has, like those special doors that they have at Costco. And you can literally have it right in your home.
3: Loading doors.
1: My garage is like way offset. I wouldn't be able to do it, but otherwise I'd be all for it. You know what door I wanted to add? Have you seen the delivery doors they have? So you like if you get a package from UPS or Amazon or anything like that, they get a code and they come up and they can punch in the code and they can open this door and your packages slide into your garage so you don't have porch pirates. Yeah, and the code only works one time. And then it doesn't work again. And there's a camera on it. So as soon as like Amazon does it, you know, nobody can slip into that little slot or whatever, you know.
2: That's like one nice thing about apartment complexes now, especially. A lot of them have like newer ones have the Amazon lockers.
1: So
2: it's like especially any package, but especially Amazon.
1: Yeah,
2: you just literally scan a QR code and then it'll unlock that locker with your package.
3: Oh, that's cool.
1: I want to do that little Amazon or the little Costco door for many other little aspects of my house.
3: Me too, but I couldn't back up because mine would just put it outside. You know what I mean? I would have to get everything out. But
1: you couldn't back up because you can't back up. You could have just stopped there.
3: Stop it. It's true. But I could never back into my garage. Can you imagine? I can barely pull straight in.
1: You know you have to back out. You sound like my wife. What is with, like, she's like, why do you back into parking spots? It's so much harder. I go, you know you pull into it, you still have to back out of it.
3: Yeah,
1: you understand?
3: This is a lot more open. It's so much more available space.
2: The parking garage ones are the ones you really got to back into.
1: Always. It might be an old man thing.
3: It is.
1: That we back into every spot.
3: It's just a man thing because even the way my son, River, who is 7, backs up, he does it with his like motorcycle or his like side by side. I'm like, what? You could have just pulled right there, but nope, he turns around and he backs in.
1: Because you want to be able to take off in a hurry if you have to, Dez. All right, so I need you to stay on top of these TikTok trends for me, Brooks, okay? Because you're the young guy on the show.
3: Wait,
1: so
3: I'm young and cool too. Stay on top of it.
1: A little bit. Where everyone is now boiling a full zucchini and just eating it. You boil a zucchini and then you sit and gnaw on it like a pickle. I don't know, but I feel like this is one that we can actually get on board with because it's healthy, right?
3: Is it just a quick pickling? Is there seasonings in there? Because a quick pickle.
1: It says all you have to do, this latest hack is simple. You boil water, you add salt, you toss in your zucchini into the water, you boil the heck out of it, you let it cool, you put some olive oil and salt flakes on it, and then you eat the thing whole, and it's supposed to be great. You eat it end to end.
3: I like a cucumber or a zucchini.
1: Yeah.
3: You said zucchini, right? Mm-hmm. I like a zucchini. But I guess you don't generally eat zucchini raw.
2: I'm going to try
1: this. If it's boiled, it's no longer raw.
3: Right. That's what I'm saying. So maybe that's just the quicker, easier way to do it. I like a roasted zucchini myself.
1: Really good grilled zucchini.
3: Oh, I love a grilled zucchini. Yeah. God, no, I want zucchini.
2: Apparently people dress it with red wine vinegar, minced garlic, or chili flakes.
3: Okay.
1: Sounds fantastic. I mean, that's what I put on when I put it on the grill.
2: Sure.
1: So they're just boiling it. So there you go.
3: Okay, that's TikTok interesting.
2: I'll give it a whirl.
1: Give it a whirl. Hey, if you learned anything by listening today, it's been a fantastic show. Although people think I really sucked today. 75617, all the things we learned.

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0: today's Variety KS95. It's Crisco, Dez, and Wes coming up at 10 o'clock. That Harry Styles concert code word if you'd like to go to Chicago. Soldier Field, $1,000 in your pocket. Memorial Day weekend, a holiday weekend in Chicago, Illinois. 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
1: I know. We want to hear your voice, but I just want to know what you learned.
0: What did you learn today, Dez?
1: I mean, I learned what a lot of people learned, and this is yesterday and today, but I learned that I am so much better at being a wizard than you are.
2: You know what? I don't think you're better. You're just an actual wizard.
1: Yeah, you know what? Someone is, who's the real wizard?
2: And one is an aspiring wizard. You'll get there one day.
1: Yeah, you will.
2: Wesley.
0: The thing is,
1: maybe it's beginner wizard's luck.
0: You know what? You can say what you want. I think there's some monkey business going on, and I'm going to get to the bottom of it. I have people.
2: Some are born with it.
1: Some don't. Some just don't got it. You just don't got it. Maybe.
0: I think there's some monkey business.
1: But you're not the wizard. It's a wizard Wesley. Wizardly.
0: Okay, that man. Wizard then thinks there's some monkey business. And so, he is not fond of it.
1: A lot of texts. I learned that Dez is the one who really has psychic powers, not Wes. I learned Wes isn't good at his game, but Dez is really good at his game. And somebody else said, Wesley, hey, heads up. I think Dez might be playing you. Well, what on earth?
0: Thank you.
2: But again, it's not a game for Dez.
1: No, I'm just feeling it out. And Jody Levon, an actual medium, has told me that I have a gift.
0: We have cameras all over in these studios and everything. You can see it. Obviously, you can go see Crisco and his leadership award that we recorded today. That tomorrow, when I say, hey, be the caller, and you're going to play with Wizard Sleeve Wesley next, I'm turning on all these cameras because I'm going to see what's going on because I think there's a little funny business between you two.
1: Let's do it.
0: I don't know what's going on. You guys in the caller, you also knew Becky.
1: I don't know Becky.
0: Yes, Becky North Branch knew you. She said we had Sauve Blanc together.
1: I met Becky with the good hair before, I'm sure, but I have not had Sauve Blanc with her.
0: You don't know that.
1: So what did you learn?
0: I learned that flamingos are not pink from eating salmon. Could you imagine? As you grew up in Alaska, not probably the part where the grizzlies were in there, you know.
1: No.
0: Oh, you saw them catching the salmon?
1: Yes. There was one time camping. My dad had to, run across the river, scoop me up because there was a bear coming. We were fishing for the salmon that were spawning. So there's so many. It's like a heyday for these bears. And they're in there just nom, nom, nom, nom.
0: Just imagine that beautiful stream with the salmon jumping during spawn season and the grizzlies walking down the mountainside to eat that. And then there's a flamingo just flies in because there's a lot of flamingos in Alaska.
2: Oh, that was really nice of the flamingos to be willing to share.
1: It is so nice. And those flamingos wouldn't make it too long. I don't think so,
0: because I think the grizzly bear might enjoy a flamingo from time to time as well.
1: Oh, I think the grizzly bear likes a lot of things. They just
0: I can't disagree with that. Yeah, they do. You know the rule, by the way, you never have to be faster than the grizzly bear if you encounter one. Just be faster than the slowest person.
1: But what if you're alone?
0: Never want to be alone where there's grizzly bears. You have to have one really slow person or trip that person.
1: Or if it's a brown bear, is that the one you play dead and then the black bear you stand up to? See, that problem is if you don't know 100%,
0: stop before you attack me. Are you a black bear or a brown bear? Which one am I?
2: I think a black bear you stand up to only because that's what Brad Pitt did in that movie.
1: Oh,
2: recently.
1: There you go. And then, so if it's a black bear, you just lay down and play dead. They might come over and play with you for a while.
2: Brown bear, you lay down.
0: No, you seen The Revenant?
1: Oh, no.
0: Leonardo DiCaprio survived that grizzly.
1: He had to live in a grizzly.
0: Oh, he lived inside of a horse.
1: Oh. I don't remember.
0: Very close. Brooks, what did you learn today?
2: Man, I just learned that we have a leader among us. And again, I said, we can be proud of him, but we don't have to respect him.
1: Don't, we won't tell him about the respect thing. We'll just focus heavy, lean in on we're so proud of you.
2: Lean in on the pride.
1: Yeah, and then let's lean in on a celebration, possibly get him a special day.
0: If you're
1: like the leadership day for Crisco. God.
0: If you're wondering what this is. There was the Minnesota Broadcasters Association award ceremony last night, and Crisco won a leadership award. Now, collectively, the whole audience, because a lot of people know Crisco, he's been around a couple stations here, a lot of people in media here know him. Collectively, the whole audience laughed when he won it, and it wasn't laughing because Dez and I made funny jokes.
1: They all laughed.
0: So do you think they would all laugh if Crisco would have been in the house, or do they all laugh because they're like, this can't be real?
1: I think they probably would laugh no matter what.
2: Well, to put it in perspective, our mutual friend texted me saying Adam is legal name. Adam, and then another text with three question marks. Won a leadership award?
0: What even our general manager goes, what's Chris go up for? A leadership award. He goes, huh? Why?
1: For what? He leads. He leads things. You know what? And it's great. And we're so proud of him.
0: By the way, next week, friends that are listening right now, when we do What Did Crisco Miss While He Was Away, don't bring this up.
1: Yeah, don't.
0: Don't bring this up. Snitches get stitches. Thank you.
1: But Crisco shall get a cake.
0: Yep. Yeah, we're going to bring a cake and say congratulations to our fearless leader,
1: balloons, perhaps. Yeah. Maybe give us some ideas on how to really celebrate our
0: Because what
1: big
0: was
1: guy.
0: It again? It was the leadership thing was... In the pamphlet, he teaches us, even though... please read this again, just to end the show.
2: Oh, yeah, please do, because I gotta...
0: He exemplified this.
1: All right, the Minnesota Broadcasters Association Leadership Award. We are so proud of the recipient, Crisco. This award goes to somebody who doesn't hold a managerial role, but exhibits leadership through example, through coaching. That's the one. And encouragement. He is very encouraging. This person performs multiple duties and goes above and beyond their expected role. He is our little Karen. And that, I think, somehow...
0: Oh, he gets so mad. Brooks, have you ever witnessed that? When he goes up the hall, I'll get to the bottom of this. He walks out and Des goes, never looks up from her computer. Oh, look at our little office Karen. I can hear you!
1: That's why he's a leader, because he's got really good hearing, too. Oh, I wonder if he has his leadership tone. One that's longer?

0: 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Ooh, you betcha.
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today, partly sunny skies for your Thursday afternoon. High going up to 68 tonight. Partly cloudy, low of 50. Then mostly sunny on Friday, highs in the mid-70s. And then Saturday, sunny and breezy, highs in the mid-80s. I know, crazy, right? For October, KS95. I'm standing on the

That's Dominic Fike. It's called Baby Doll on today's Variety, KS95. You might remember him from the hit TV show Euphoria. He was in season 2 on HBO Max, KS95.

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for Chris Godez and Wes's $1,000 Minute. It starts on Monday. If you haven't signed up yet, play 10 questions. You got a minute to answer them all.

pointing out the convenient similarities between an Olivia Dean song, I've Seen It, and Bellwether's Just the Two of Us. I mean, there's only so many melodies, right? KS95.

Variety Chaos 95 with Stella Lefty in Boston. Now, tomorrow morning, you're ready to wake the fun up with Chris Godez and Wes. Three-song showdown. 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

congrats to Heather from Maple Grove. 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We'll do it again tomorrow with TJ on KS95. 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
1: We talked about this one this morning with Trending with Chris Godess and Wes, but the most popular toy of the year might be Mudface. Yeah, it's a squishy doll type thing named Chester Cheeks, and tweens love it because it looks like a butt and makes fart sounds. It's the little things, right? David, Paul, and Dracula now at today's Variety Cast 95. 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

Mostly cloudy skies for your Thursday afternoon. High going up to 68. Tomorrow, mostly sunny, highs in the mid-70s. And then Saturday, we're looking sunny and breezy, highs in the upper 80s. Yeah, we might even hit a record high. Who knows? 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

Right now, Taylor Swift has the number one song on the Billboard Hot 100 charts that ended a 24-week run from Ella Langley, who you just heard with Choosing Texas. Today's Variety Chaos 95. Appreciate you being here. I'm Brooks. You can follow us at Chaos 95 Picks.

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Today's variety chaos 95, mostly cloudy for your Thursday afternoon. Highs in the upper 60s. Tonight, mostly cloudy, low of about 50. Friday, mostly sunny, highs in the mid 70s. And then get this Saturday.

Mr. Brightside at Huntington Bank Stadium after the Gophers finally won the little brown jug against Michigan at home. First time in 49 years. Unbelievable. Olivia Rodrigo now drop dead. 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
1: Today's Variety Chaos 95. Brooks, I'm out of here. Hope you have an awesome rest of your afternoon. Angie Taylor, she's coming up next, and she's got your next concert code to see Harry Styles in Chicago, plus $1,000 cash. 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
14: 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I hope you're going to Chicago to see Harry Styles. Another code coming up at 5 o'clock.

0: today's Variety KS 95 on your beautiful day, Thursday. It's 67, partly cloudy right now. It is gorgeous. It's going to stay gorgeous. I love it. Tonight's going to be a low of 47. Tomorrow, partly cloudy and 74. And you guys, the weekend? Where are we? July? It's going to be sunny and 80s all weekend. KS 95.
1: They say the holy water's watered down, and this town's lost its faith.

Buzz Variety. How you doing? It's Angie Taylor. Thanks so much for hanging out on your Thursday. Shout out to Josh Hartnett, Minnesota's own Josh Hartnett. I don't know what's going on, but there's a whole Josh Hartnett resurgence. He's in that movie Verity with Anne Hathaway. And then today, the movie Below is on Netflix. It's a suspense thriller starring Josh Hartnett as a fisherman trying to protect his family from a mysterious sea creature. Charlie Heaton from Stranger Things plays his son, but hey, St. Paul rise up.

0: Alrighty, hey, happy Thursday. Happy beautiful Thursday. Partly cloudy 67 right now. It's Angie Taylor. Thanks for having us on. After 4 o'clock today, I have a family four-pack for you. Tickets to Ringling Brothers, The Circus at Grand Casino Arena on October 23rd. I also have another concert code for Harry Styles at 5 o'clock tonight. You gotta fly away to see Harry at Soldier Field in Chicago. What a great trip. And $1,000 cash for you. You can spend that however you want. You can spend it on travel. You can spend it on clothes. You can spend it on deep dish pizza, whatever you want. But be here at 5 o'clock for your concert code, KS95.
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Hello, happy Thursday. It's Bruno Mars's birthday today. He's 41. Happy birthday, Bruno Mars. KS95.

Today's variety, KS95. Hello, happy Thursday. It's Angie Taylor. Check this out. Times are tough out here. I mean, we all know that. And the Baltimore Orioles just laid off their mascot. I mean, I know the mascots do make a lot of money. I just saw a list the other day. They're making like $300,000-$400,000 a year, these mascots. So I guess you're going to get chopped, but what's the job after you're the Baltimore Oriole? Like, where do you go to work? That's how, I mean, you know, they're very acrobatic and everything. Ooh, maybe they can join Ringling Brothers. Maybe. Hey, I have tickets for that after 4, by the way.

It's KS95, today's variety. All right, men, I have something fun for you to do with the kids out back in the yard or something tonight. So this guy, Ben, was messing around with his son in the garden when he was accidentally kicked in the nards by his four-year-old. Hear me out, though. It saved his life because when he was still in pain after a week, he sought medical help, found out he had testicular cancer, got it all fixed. He is all good. So there you go. It's a life-saving thing that you and your child can do today. Take him out back in the yard and just say, hey, you get a free one right now. Just kick me as hard as you can right in the cash and prizes. And it might save your life. There you go. This PSA is brought to you by KS95.

0: today's Variety KS95. Hey, happy Thursday. Almost at the weekend. It's a beautiful day, 67. I cannot believe this weather. It's amazing. Tonight, low of 47. Tomorrow, partly cloudy, gorgeous Friday, 74. And then Saturday and Sunday, it's going to feel downright tropical. Mostly sunny both days and mid-80s. Wow. I love it. It's fall, but it doesn't feel like it. Thanks so much for listening, KS95.
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3: 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Have you heard of Cigarette Mom Rock? You will a lot tomorrow. It's like-

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11: Did you know there are over 3,000 kinds of snakes? And most, being shy, pose no threat to humans. But they are still feared and killed, even for frivolous fashion. In his poem, Snake, D.H. Lawrence marvels at a snake drinking from a water trough. He succumbs to irrational fear and impulsively throws a log at the very animal he admired moments before. He writes, "And immediately I regretted it. I thought how paltry, how vulgar, what a mean act. I despised myself and the voices of my accursed human education. And I wished he would come back, my snake, for he seemed to me again like a king in exile, uncrowned in the underworld." This is Ingrid Newkirk with Peter, reminding us it's easy to be kind by choosing fake snake over real skin for belts, bags, and shoes.
12: 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And-

Today's Variety KS95. How you doing? Happy Thursday. There is some Thursday night football happening tonight. Dallas Cowboys host the Tampa Bay Buccaneers, and the Vikings play this weekend. They're playing the New Orleans Saints, but this game is in New Orleans, and Hurricane Isaias is in the area, so we'll see what happens with that. I mean, we're Vikings. We can play through a hurricane, right? Skull.

Today's Variety. Happy Thursday. It's Angie Taylor. Do you have a favorite analog hobby? Analog hobbies are the new hotness right now because people are tired of just everything on the screens and everything streaming. Some of the popular analog hobbies, needlepoint, knitting, jigsaw puzzles, painting, baking. I love gardening. What is your analog hobby? I want to know. 75617 on the text. Let me know.

to give away. I love it. And coming up soon after 4 o'clock, the greatest show on earth. I have tickets, family four-pack of tickets to the Ringling Brothers at Grand Casino Arena on October 23rd. Fun for the whole family. And your Harry Styles concert code. The next one is coming up at 5.

0: It's today's Variety KS95, 67, partly cloudy. It looks like it might rain. It might not. But let's take a look at the roads right now. Twin Cities traffic is brought to you by Wishfest at the shops at Arbor Lakes. There's a crash to report in Burnsville. Look for that between Highway 13 and Cliff Road. Another crash in Anoka. That's on 47 South at 169. And northbound 35E right now is dealing with a car fire. The right lane is closed at 35 until about 4 p.m. up there near Forest Lake. A cool new event, Wishfest, is Saturday the 10th at the shops at Arbor Lakes with family activities and exclusive perks, all benefiting Make-A-Wish Minnesota. 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
1: Today's Friday, KS95. Hello, happy Thursday. 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

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Happy Thursday. Angie Taylor with you, letting you know that after 4 o'clock, I'm going to hook you up with the greatest show on earth, a family four-pack of tickets to Ringling Brothers at Grand Casino Arena on October 23rd. So make sure you're here after 4 o'clock. 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

0: It's brought to you by MSP Plumbing, Heating, and Air Conditioning. Well, we might see a little sprinkle after 4 o'clock in some places, depending on where you are. Tonight, a low of 47. Tomorrow, gorgeous. Partly cloudy and 74. This weekend, you're going to feel like you are in a different place because it's going to be mid-80s, Saturday and Sunday, mostly sunny. Okay. Last little squirt of summer for you. Right now, it's 66 in the Twin Cities. Let's take a look at the traffic. 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Northbound 35E is dealing with a car fire right now. They have a lane closed. It is the right lane closed at 35 until about 4 o'clock near Forest Lake right now. Also, a crash on 94 East and Maple Grove. Eastbound lanes are at 13 minutes between Weaver Lake Road and 494. Westbound lanes are at 7 minutes. 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That's traffic. And I have your tickets to Ringling Brothers coming up after 4 o'clock. So stay here, KS95.
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2: Hey, it's TJ. 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Pandas will spotlight a scientist whose passion leads her to pioneer a new rehabilitation technique in

0: fired by black bears in New Hampshire. 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

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Happy Thursday. It's Angie Taylor. I am looking for my caller 9. Is it you? It should be you. 651-989-KS95. Be my caller 9 right now, and I'm going to hook you up with a family 4-pack of tickets to the Ringling Brothers at Grand Casino Arena on October 23rd. It is the greatest show.

0: 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It's Angie Taylor looking for my caller 9, and that is you, Miranda from Minnetonka. Hey.
1: Awesome. Thank you.
0: You're welcome. I've got tickets for you, a family 4-pack, actually. Tickets to the Ringling Brothers at Grand Casino Arena on October 23rd. You have three other people to go with you, Miranda?
1: For sure, my husband and my son. So we'll see what we do with the last ticket.
0: Maybe you guys could pick up a clown there or something.
1: Sure.
0: Take it home. You have a clown babysitter. All right. Have a great time at the greatest show on earth, Miranda.
1: Awesome. Thank you so much.
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0: KS95, today's variety. Leave Ella Langley alone, you guys. There's a video of her at the airport at MSP saying, "Oh, I love that we came here to eat crappy dinner and lose our luggage." She was not trashing the airport. Everybody's mad. She was just having a bad travel day.
1: Just

0: KS95, today's variety, 66 right now in the Twin Cities. 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For the care you deserve, they're there for good. 694 northbound has a crash right now with backups between 10th Street and Stillwater Road in Oakdale. Also a crash on 169 north. Look for that between 394 and Highway 55 in Golden Valley. 94 eastbound with a crash as well. This one is nasty. Between Weaver Lake Road and 494, the eastbound lanes are at 8 minutes and the westbound are at 5 minutes. Nasty crash there. That's been backed up for a minute. Need care? We're here, from primary care and specialty care to emergency care and more. 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That's traffic on KS95.
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Today's Variety KS95. Hey, it's Thursday. It's almost 5 o'clock. And that means you are so close to the next concert code for Harry Styles, the flyway to see him at Soldier Field in Chicago. So stay here. It's just 20 minutes. Come on. What else you got to do?

Today's Variety KS95. So the hotness in home building right now, builders are saying that these Costco doors are the new hotness. Everybody is requesting these doors for their homes so they can load groceries and stuff. So the doors are like 2 by 2 feet. And there are holes cut into your garage. So when you go to Costco with your big things, you can unload your haul directly from your trunk into your home. So you just like back it up to the door. And then on the other side of the door is like your pantry or something. That seems like a lot for a build. I mean, you can't just, you have to add it in a renovation or a new build. You can't just do this on in a couple hours on a Saturday. Otherwise, I don't know about you. My husband is not a DIY guy, and I feel like the truck would be in the house instead of in the garage. But I don't know. Is that something you'd be into? A Costco door for the groceries.

0: 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Well, it's going to be beautiful for the next couple of days. Tomorrow, partly cloudy and 74. Saturday and Sunday, you're going to think that you're in Florida. Mostly sunny, mid-80s. Right now, it is cloudy. It's going to be 47 overnight tonight, and we might get a little rain here after 5 o'clock. Just a sprinkle, and then it'll move along. 66 right now. Also coming up at 5 o'clock, just minutes away, 6 minutes away, your concert codes for Harry Styles, the flyaway to see him at Soldier Field in Chicago, and $1,000 cash for you to spend any way you like. Yes, I have your concert code at 5, just minutes away. KS95.
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1: 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Hey, Kristen! 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

Mornings, Variety KS95. Happy Thursday night. Ooh, almost at the weekend. It's Angie Taylor. Maybe you're expecting a little one right now. Are you pregnant? Are you? Parents are expected to go big with baby names in 2027. The website Nameberry has all these predictions on what some of the hot names are going to be. I can't believe this. Here's some of the things. Name maxing. People are going to be blending two names together to make it fully maxed. Like combining Maeve and Avery into Mavery. And then they're saying names from the Odyssey, the movie The Odyssey or the book The Odyssey, are going to be huge. Names like Ajax, Calypso, and even Homer to make a comeback. I don't know. If I meet your kid, your six-year-old named Calypso, that doesn't seem right. They're also saying some World Cup names like Baby Holland or Enzo are going to be big as well. So have fun naming the baby. I don't know what you're going to name it, but please don't name it Calypso. Actually, that's kind of awesome. Do name it Calypso. I love it.

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It's a Ford F-350 Power Stroke. 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

0: Yes, 95 today's variety. 66 and cloudy right now in the Twin Cities. Let's take a look at the roads. 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For the care you deserve, they're here for good. There is a lot of action on 694 eastbound. Right now, there is a crash on between Silver Lake Road and Long Lake Road. You're going to find delays. Eastbound lanes, 6 minutes. Westbound lanes at 6 minutes as well. There's also another 694 crash in Arden Hills. This has delays between Lexington and 51 and a crash in Maple Grove now too. 94 east between Weaver Lake Road and 494. Need care? They're here. 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Hennepin Healthcare, they're here for good. That's traffic on KS95.
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is Variety KS95. It's Angie Taylor. I'm not going to lie. I don't really look at TikTok that much, but there's a trend on TikTok of people boiling and eating whole zucchini right now. It's a hack, I guess. This sounds gross to me, but then again, I think zucchini is like disgusting. It's my least favorite. I think it's mushy and slimy and has no flavor and it tastes musty. But this hack is that you boil water and salt, toss a whole zucchini into the water the way it is. Don't cut it. Just toss the whole thing in, boil the hell out of it, and then let it cool. Add olive oil and sea salt flakes and eat it whole. Like you're eating a cucumber, like end to, or not a cucumber, like a pickle. End to end, you eat it whole. This sounds disgusting. Has anybody tried this? Oh, what? Like who thought to even try to eat it this way? I was hungry, but now I'm not really anymore. KS95.

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0: 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Today's variety is 66 right now in the Twin Cities. Let's take a look at the roads. Twin Cities traffic is brought to you by Viking Fest Minnesota at the Dakota County Fairgrounds. 694 East has a crash in New Brighton. 7-minute delays between Silver Lake Road and Long Lake Road right now. There is another crash on 694 East. This one in Badness Heights. Delays between the exit to 35E and Highway 61. And a crash reported in Eagan between Opperman Drive and Dodd Road for that. Looking for a unique fall outing? 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That's traffic on KS95.
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3: 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Have you heard of Cigarette Mom Rock? 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

Kiss 95, today's variety. Happy Thursday. So this genealogy website says Sydney Sweeney and Marilyn Monroe are ninth cousins once removed, thanks to an ancestor from the 1600s. I feel like Sydney Sweeney had her PR team put this out to make us like her. So do we like her now? On a train.

S95, today's variety. That's Harry Styles. You want to see him in Chicago at Soldier Field and have $1,000 in spending cash? Then you have to be here tomorrow morning at 8 a.m. for your next concert.

0: Today's Variety KS95. Hey, it's Angie Taylor. Happy Thursday. The weekend's going to be gorgeous. Tomorrow, 74, partly cloudy. And Saturday and Sunday, both in the mid-80s and mostly sunny. Is it July? 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
18: 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But they are still feared and killed, even for frivolous fashion. In his poem, Snake, D.H. Lawrence marvels at a snake drinking from a water trough. He succumbs to irrational fear and impulsively throws a log at the very animal he admired moments before. He writes, "And immediately I regretted it. I thought how paltry, how vulgar, what a mean act. I despised myself and the voices of my accursed human education, and I wished he would come back, my snake, for he seemed to me again like a king in exile, uncrowned in the underworld." 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

95 Today's Variety. The 8th season premiere of The Kardashians is tonight on Hulu, and there's beef now between Kourtney Kardashian and Jennifer Lawrence, because Jennifer used to be super into the show, and now she says

It's KS95, today's variety. Well, the weather is beautiful. The Vikings are 4-0. However, this weekend, Tropical Storm Isaias is going to be turning into a hurricane, likely tonight, and could be close for the New Orleans Saints-Vikings game this weekend. I'm not worried about it, though. We're Vikings.

Brittany on KS95, today's variety. Did you guys see Brittany's video yesterday? She posted on Instagram that she was at Dolly World with her two sons, and she's like, I'm at Dolly World. I didn't even know this place existed.

0: Angie Taylor. I want you to be here tomorrow morning with Chris Godez and Wes at 8 a.m. That's your next concert code for Harry Styles. I want you to go to Chicago with $1,000 spending cash that we're going to give you and see Harry at Soldier Field. 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
3: 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Have you heard of Cigarette Mom Rock? You

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0: 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Your whole family has new jeans. Save on style from the bottom up at Kohl's and Kohl's.com. It's what nature would want. Select styles. Offers end October 18th. Exclusions apply. See store or Kohl's.com for details.
1: KSTP-FM and HD1, St. Paul, Minneapolis. Chris Godez and Wes.